0: Jacksonville, answering over.
1: Well, 8210 there, Greg. Be out down South Lake Cross or?
0: Yeah, right down there at South Lake Cross, sir.
1: All right, appreciate it, sir.
0: Thank you. Y'all have a good run.

April story. Don't find out. See, it's like 47.95. Main to the number 2. 10 north out.

0: to 457.
1: 457.
0: All right, on your work order, line 8, be the first one in F12, NOKL
1: 570-360.
0: All right. And then F14, for some reason it's not showing on your work order, but it'll be behind line 74. It'll be a ECUX 882-513.
1: All right, line 8 and one behind line 74.
0: That's right.

0: 492 HR.
1: Night Tower.
0: Yeah, we all solid. You want me to pull down toward Jenkins Street to get the conductor?
2: If you wait about 30 seconds, we'll be on the head end. I'm almost to it now. Over.
0: Well, y'all in a hurry all the other times. Okay.

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0: Yeah, we're getting a ride at South Waco.
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0: 4-7-8-L. Is ATM 457 Rashard 8000.
1: Well, 457.
0: So what am I looking at here on V20 down there?
1: It'd be 295. I told them to look out for you coming by.
0: Don't just keep playing. He just turned out. Okay. What channel do you on? I
1: on channel 12.

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0: 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Freight lead R1, come off head DP to 4.
1: Lined up R1, head in to 4.

0: 7 8 now. Down.
1: 457, got permission to come on back, talking at 295 again at Loki Yard.
0: 295 on 12, permission down to 14. Hey, y'all have somebody meet us over there? We got that bad order out on 14, we'll make a standing cut before we double the train up.
1: They tired of PTI.
2: Go ahead.
1: Southside, 457, I'll need a ride assistance.
2: On my way.
0: Thank you, sir.
1: Yes, sir.

0: 605, over Oshawa, right there.
1: Boy, 605.
0: I got permission out of shop, permission on tunnel.
1: Tired of 457, you done made it by the shop lead.
2: Yes, sir, that's correct. We are about to come out to East End of East.
1: 605, permission out of West End, permission on tunnel.
0: I understand. Permission on West End, permission on tunnel, no zones. All right, here we come.
2: 457, Bay Town.
1: 457, you got permission to come on out of the T-20 around.
2: Where you on them bad orders? You got a favorite track?
1: You can stick them right there in L-10. It'll be fine with me.
2: All right, L. Thank you very much.
3: Tyler, you want to stop at 1?
1: Got y'all lined out of 1 in the R-13. If y'all want to dip your nose up there, if you want to hold up there at West End, it'll be fine as well.
3: All right, is this my ride, please?
1: I believe it is.

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0: 10 at 6. Steer clear about 18.
1: Center.
0: And clear. And on the ground. Good for 20. Shut them back. 7207. 605 service center. Clear your West End derail.
1: Thank you. 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
0: Appreciate it, brother. Y'all be careful. Stay dry.
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0: Oh, that's

0: All right, Andy, one more. 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
1: We're waiting on that.
0: I got 796. I'm down there to B-Tower to grab his train and pull it back T-20.

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1: 605, line T12. 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
0: Fired M605, you're tracking, you got a bad order?
1: No, sir.
0: Give me just a second, I'll get it to you.
2: Frank 38 for you up 37.

0: you're clearing one there.
1: Probably.
0: Yeah, we can. The only issue is I gotta wait for 796 to get back this way before I can get you all the room to swing up. Yeah, you clear it there if you wanna go ahead and hop in the ride, go make a fan and cut on it.
2: Right where my engines are at there, where I just come by here on one.
0: Sorry, I'm 605.
2: 605, go ahead.
0: Alright, it'll be behind line 24 on your work order. It'll be a OCAX 82165.
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2: Hey, Dollar.
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2: 3084, 8 tower to X, 647.
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2: 47. 47, come on to me, North Connection R10. I do have about 70 cars left to hump in that R10, so you may see my hump engine on this west end. It should clear up by the time you get here.
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2: Yes, sir.
3: Moving 34. 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

0: to 605. You want to set your DP in S3 there, we can go ahead and get S2 and set that bad order out and get a DP on the double there.
1: All right. Copy S2. That's right. Set DP3. We'll set that bad order out in Z09. Once we couple up at 2, and then we'll pick our DP up at 3, and hopefully they got 4 blue flag down.

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About 15 in the clear. 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
1: 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DT set out, and you got three steps on this 7207.

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1: 4 ground point cleared, drop 3, leaving in the clear, slack on the pin.

0: 541, we're going to swing it uptown and back it in.
1: I was going to swing it up and back it in. 605, right there. 605,
0: permission T12, T13, freight to start making that double set in the battle order.
1: Need a ride for my conductor. 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
2: 384, brought in the clear switch line, man, clear for clear adjacent track, show 6 to a ball.
3: Line up,
2: brought
3: in the clear adjacent track, clear band up 6, go for 30.
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1: 270, clear point ground, release 3, knock 6.
2: On ground is there, lead 396.
3: Haywood, track 2, lead in the CSXT. There's 425. Another.
1: Pull it all in the T21 and tie it down, and I'll get y'all picked up. Pull in the T21 and tie it down, all right?
0: Sir, thank y'all.

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1: 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Boy, 605. 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

0: right. It's OCAX82165. All right. But we're good. 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We'll be able to cut it where it's at.
1: Five 41 today, pal.
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2: 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Stand by for just a moment.

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0: 4-5-6, so we got a lead fish sitting in the middle of the outside of the line on the bottom. Cross clear, go over 40.
1: Clear point riding Jason Jackson, the clear restricted, come back 20 cars 20, 45, 52 in restricted mode.

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2: Clary and Kim are on duty at 1930, got bulletin number 53366. Got 69 loads, 57 inches, 10,873 tons, 8,422 feet long. 53 FTOs working. Engine's counting day inspected. Got a 3084 in the lead with 4,500 gallons of fuel and 5246 in the trail with 4,300 gallons of fuel in it. And we're ready to go. Already got a line on up. We're brake test ready to go.
1: Sir, please show them power PTCTO kind of everything good. Everybody's loaded up. Buttons been pushed. Everything's good. Just going to light and leaving, right?
2: That is correct. I'm coming by the R-yard right now. We'll be at the light in about 4.5 minutes.
1: Perfect. Keep it on coming, y'all. Let's see if we can keep y'all ahead of aisle 25.
2: Thank you, sir.
1: There you go. Jay.
3: I just come at the 6-6 there, Sam. 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

0: understand. Clear all tracks, releasing at 3, knock and check at 7207.
1: Clear to Haywood, head south on the main track, huh?

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You got 3 still fly on that 7207. Full cars, understood, left in the clear of adjacent track. You already said, I'll just repeat. Three up, 7207.

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0: Charles 25, CSXT, 7429. Clear. Hey, Wood. Headed south on the main. Number one. Track. Out.
1: How many?
2: 40.
1: 20 cars.

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2: 3482, Dixon Dickerson was on duty 2100. 13 low, 32 ambus, 2700 tons, 2700 feet. 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
2: Yeah, man, if we can try to get down there and back.
3: And we'll try and get to there. Hey, y'all right behind that 457?
2: That's right, yeah, we already braked this. We've been blocked up by them for 2 hours.
3: Yeah, I love it. Hey, alright, let's follow them out. Look for y'all's plate right behind them. Hopefully we can get y'all going for about 25. We'll see how fast they switch out and everything over there.
2: All right.
3: There we go. Check
4: out. 25, CSMC, 74, 29. Clear, thank you. Southland, number one, the command. Out.
5: That's the light, 25.
6: Stay the phone.
7: Hey, tower.
8: Yeah, is there any traffic down at South Waycross?
7: Yeah, the X-310, they'd be out there at South Waycross on the number 2.
8: Right, is there the only ones that the crossing shouldn't be blocked, should it?
7: You got a train pulling, so it'll probably be blocked.
8: Thank you.
9: Y'all do the same.
10: Twenty cars, 4552
1: over. Understand, clear all tracks, releasing at 3 step, pulling on them. You in the clear, so I'm full right, Steve. I'm pulling on 7207. Clear all tracks, releasing at 3, getting ahead.
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0: not a lift. 2 Station 1, service center, Mike, over.
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2: I understand. 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
2: Need him approach medium. Jamestown, headed south. Someone main.
3: Clear all traction ground point, switches line in the 3 to pick up that DP, shoving back, 7 on a couple, 7207. That sound right?

0: we go, 7207. All right, shaking, 7207.
1: Steady then, possible junction. 2nd ship, tell you about a flash flood up here north in the holdout to North Rebecca.
0: All right, 10 on couple, 7207. I thought you said 7 there, man, I'm sorry. Understood.
1: All right, you got it, bud. We're leaving there after 602 clears you, and we're going to meet 125 up here. Either Dozier Field or Fitz. Obviously, you'll hold the main either place, but see where you get to. All right, thank you, man.
2: M457-06, CSXT 3084, got a limited clear at Astoria, number one to the main, southbound out.
3: Land 96, straight to south, main, same 242.
0: True. On the couple.

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1: Greer, did you say clear all tracks, release the three-step test?
2: Yep. 74 track, Little.
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2: 295, you'll have the way down on the list, then.
3: Same thing, go.
4: TIJ Tower.
0: Hey, Tower.
4: Yeah, was I supposed to pick him up at Nickel Street or pick him up at the service center?
0: You can disregard MTO's picking him up.
4: Copy, thank you.
0: I understand. Good stretch. Three-step provided on a CSXT 7207.
5: 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Nope.

0: That's a good test. 3 step 4552 DP set out. Okay.
1: You talked.

0: 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Milepost 591.5. No defect. Repeat. No defect. Total axles 590. Detector out.
1: I was wondering about no defects. How about? Oh.

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1: Which side?
0: I said that DP's loading and flowing on a 7207.
1: Alright, that's the same.

0: 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Three.
1: All right, three on 7207.
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1: JE, dispatch answer.
2: 541040.
3: 41040. Yes, sir. Just making sure it's okay that I go back south out of his OS. We got to double our train into the R yard.
1: Your car's still holding the OS. Yeah, I got pressure pull for you. Stand over.
3: Understood. Okay to proceed from where I stand south. Thank you for your help, sir.
1: Yeah. Yeah, good night.
3: With you, Griff.

0: Andy, I want to make a cut to save a headache or go any minute.
1: All right, we can do it. What you got?
0: Swing them top three over to three. That'd be a problem.
2: Switches lines in the four, shoving back down in that like 10 or so. 7207 TA. 11, 7207, here we go.
3: Understood, clear all tracks, release the 3-step slack coming 45 and 2 over.
0: So one of my movers is going to be at the engine house for a little while too, because I'm already starting out of manifold.
1: That's good, and all of a sudden you ain't got no money.

0: I'm just mad I didn't have the popcorn for the show I had to watch a while ago.
1: Which one?
0: Everybody blocked by everybody.
1: Be like that tonight.
0: It should clear in about an hour.
2: Six and seven, 7207. 4 and 5, 7207. 104, 7207. 204, 7207.

0: 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All right, clear all stretches, 7207.
1: 306, looking about 889 south. Stop, south and Homestead.
2: 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Milepost 594.7.
0: Bumping at 7207.

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2: Bumping at 7207.
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2: 7207, 3-step. 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
1: Go ahead, Father.
0: Yes, sir. Ready to head out west out of this 64 hours west.
1: Clear to go.
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0: anything?
1: Nah, it looks like open track. 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

0: Andrew,
1: 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M209. Hey, Sanchez, tell you about the flash flood up here.
0: They did.
1: I'm turning over here in just a minute. You can start easing that way. 25, swapping out. Up here at car as well. Ain't gonna fit behind him, but y'all can ease in that way. Your crew's on duty in 13 minutes, so come on.
0: Understand, crew's on duty in 13 minutes. There's
2: your work. Hello, go down there and protect the bottom, show them in the clear. Line R8 of them.
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1: Second shift, make you aware of the flash flood bug. Up here, between the 609-0. I'm down here toward the east end. Correct, it was loading.
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1: 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Jump on the dispatch channel, do it briefing.

0: 6 Unity, dispatcher, answer over.
1: M605, or JD, ready for a briefing.
0: All right, what do you got?
1: I got bulletin number 53444. It's 53444, Deaton and Jervis. We was on duty at 20-30 hours. I got lead engine CSXT 7207. I got 4,600 gallons in it, all of them above 4,000. I am DP tonight. My DP is going to be 92 deep. I got 52 loads, 127 empties. It's going to give me 10,974 tons. 11,276 feet. We are key train. No other restrictions. PTC trip optimizer both up, operational and active. I'll probably have to pull down here, stop, and do my class 3 and get the line armed when we depart. Over.
0: Okay. All right. Well, y'all can come on signal the case in there. Write these mileposts down. I got a flash flood up here north of Jamestown. It expires at midnight. Y'all probably get out there and get started before then, I imagine. But from the 596.9 to the 609.0, 596.9 through the 609.0, all tracks can treat it as a flash flood warning.
1: All right, 596.9 to the 609.0, is that correct?
0: Yeah, that's right. That's right. And, if, and it's, like I said, it expires at midnight. So you got, by the time you get out of there, you got 209 coming south and 602 coming, but you may meet 602 at double track at Minshew, but it just depends on how things work out up here.
1: All right, understood. Yeah, the, our delays was the lightning. A tower and B tower had shut down, so we could get on the engines at the service center, and then we had set out a bad order.
0: All right, act of God in a bad order.
1: Yep, lightning in bad order. Ka-chow.
0: All right, I got you, bud. 2.5 hours on duty. All right, I got you, bud. Come on.
1: All right, here we go.
2: 2-0. All right, Jones and Ford on duty at 2130. Got a bulletin number 53496, made 63. Low, 0, empty, 73, length, 6,936 tons, 3,773, all head and power lead engine, the CSXT 47, 95, fuel 4140 on that lead engine, second engine, the CSXT 77, 94, plenty of fuel, no restrictions. We do got PTC up and running, no TO. Yes, sir, ready to go home, we ready.
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2: That's correct, no.
3: All right, y'all, what's this 541 that has to get out of the way? We'll go to signal indication north, over.
2: All right, right on 541, we'll go to signal indication north. All right, here we go.
3: Yep. J.F.
4: All right, saying you're in the cliff, which is, we're up between back and up 10-6-3, go 34-4, here we go.
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7: Rear homestead,
8: what you got? What's your footage?
7: Got 79 cars. Total of footage is 4217 in length.
8: Are y'all in the 541 first? And once we get him yarded, I'll let you know. I'm trying to get my everything settled in.
7: All right, I understand.
1: 605, 8 tower, permission to pull where we stand.
8: Yeah, if you T-12, T-13, out freight lead.
1: T-12, T-13, freight lead, I already talked to dispatcher. I'll be stopping at the emergency crossing, doing class 3. But here we go.
8: Yeah, you got a signal out. Yeah, just spotting the bottom up there at the emergency.
1: Yes, sir. I'll be on 2290 if you need to holler at me, though, okay?
8: All right, I got the
9: mission.
5: Same motive, 7-4-4.

0: go ahead and holler at the ICE officer real quick. Go ahead, you can go stop. Stop. I say you want to talk down.
1: It's a life for me to come out the west end of the service and head to our train. Over.
2: Permission out, permission on the tunnel. Just stay clear of that T10R1 switch when you get around there and hung out and got a hawk and clear up for you. A line of cell T12, you got a bat order set out also.
1: I understand. Clear to come out west end through the tunnel, stopping short R1 T10 switch. They're not bad on the other one at all. We are all head in, correct?
2: Yeah, that's right. AJ, you all head in.
1: I appreciate it.
2: Yeah, when you get over here, just let me know. I'll give you that car number you got to set out.
1: All right. Hey, what's that, 34-4?
2: All right, appreciate it.
1: All right, we got permission now. Do something to stop the show that is, R1. All right, hey, when you get up, turn it on real heavy.

be on the phone. Got to vote for it. One more day. 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

0: Tangler around Zip 1.
1: IO25, y'all loaded up, ready to go?
2: Yes, sir. Yes, sir. There's IO2505, that's right. It's about to go to 53553, so the 5100 message. We didn't grab it. Today's price will be 12,248 tons. Length will be 13,911. Got a key thing over the head-in power. No defense on type of effort. Earl is pulling on the box. 2,200 gallons.
1: Ready to do something. I like it. All right, plenty of fuel and power. Everybody's loaded up, ready to go. I got 541 still strung across the diamond, been so for the last hour, so hopefully they get out of y'all's way here shortly and we can blast off over.
2: We get a signal in as we stand, we got to make sure about the system.
1: That's correct. As soon as you get a signal coming, I first pull for a stand signal in case we can go.
2: Yes, sir. Appreciate it, sir. And now we'll be looking forward to it. Thank you, sir.
1: All right, bring it on. Here we go, y'all. J.

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2: Same guy on the switch line catching up in the head. 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
1: 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Five cards.

0: Lady Blue Ride, Yellow Diamond, Highway 25, 05, southbound, 2 to number 1.
1: All right, let me step over and see if I can tell where the buggy's at.

0: 6936 southbound, approach Morton Drive, just exit 889.
1: Oh, 25, train look good, got a winky.
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1: 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Y'all be careful, man. 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
1: 1.5, no defect. Repeat, no defect. Detector out.
2: No defects, leaving the 10, 16, 34, 25.
3: Bye-bye. I agree, you got 3 step on the 45, 62.

0: Come in there, Double J.
1: Who are you?
0: Hey, what's that car number we got to see that?
1: All right, it's about 37 from the bottom. OFCX 349513.
2: All right. That's like 997, right?
1: Yeah, that's right.
2: Understood. Release the 3-step test to 45-2.
1: Code 9 to the A tower. 209, a road bus headed to you with the crew to swap a card with.
2: And Caldwell, thank you very much.
1: Yeah, I'll come out of 8, get your DP out of 1.

0: Yeah, clear for switch line backing up. Good between the PNF dot and girl, picking up to it.
1: You said you need a ride over. Alright, I got it. Hey, sorry, PTO.
2: Go ahead.
1: Good job. The west end of R8 needs to be picked up, carried back to the east end.
2: Copy. All right, can I get over, can I get on the boulevard from the north side?
1: No, you can on the south side of it.
0: On the 5-2-10, be on the
1: boat. You'll be able to come on the south side of it, Mandy. I'm shoved up by the 5, so you'll be able to come the south side of it.
2: Okay.
0: First light, Herbertsville, ladies and gentlemen, 3425.

0: CSX, JD Dispatcher, Anderson, over.
1: JDM 605, letting you know Class 3 complete, where I've loaded up. And red blast off, go north, get out your hair.
0: All right, come on with it, man. 14 minutes. You only clear those flash flood limits, you can resume line speed.
1: Yes, sir, understood. Yeah, we haven't even made it up very yet to it, but, yep, I understand. Over at midnight, here we go.

0: clear.
1: CTI, JA Tower, JJ.
0: Hey, Phil.
1: Do you want me to take these guys to the service center? They said they only have 9 minutes.
0: Yeah, they can tie it in down right there in H-Pen, and, you can carry them to the service center.
1: Copy that.
2: Sammo, 3440. Another 5, 3440.
3: Come here, Frank, where?
2: 3552. Please, Billy.
3: Appreciate it, brother. Y'all be careful. Go get some rest, man. Get caught off of it. And come on back home. Do it again.
2: The buggy, though.

0: got me in from those out for all. 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Talk back to Darren one.
1: Yeah, that's fine. Just send her. She can come pick the horse and swap out what you want to tie down.
0: All right.
1: Mindy, just come back to the service center, grab the horse and carry them over there to Warren while they couple up to it.
2: On my way.
0: All right, 4551, clear. This is my 3-step. 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Like you had

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4: All right, understand. 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

0: 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You stand all over.
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2: We've got a clear into northbound, 901.

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1: All right, come on, what you got?
0: I got bullet number 53678, got solar 51 minutes, two engines all head and power CSXT 3425 and a CSXT 81, got 1600 gallons of heat, solar 96 cars, 94 loads, sun's gonna be 7349, she's gonna be 9900 on the dot. CTC is working as an issue right now with PO work. Yeah, actually, PO is actually working now as well. Count days done to complete, ready to blast off two balls.
1: Signal location. I got one coming across on the other side over there, and you'll get a better light.
0: All right, understood.
1: Take a master switch.

0: 605-06, SXD 7207, got a clear Haywood, northbound number one.
1: Tonight, 306, slow approach, 63, southbound 83, 89.

0: back. Train look good. Got a wake, man. Y'all be careful.
1: All right, y'all look good. You got that marker and put it back the rest of the way.
0: Oh, it's already been a fun start.
1: Yeah, I know. It's been a fun day for us, too.
0: Yeah, we got delayed by lightning. We weren't allowed to go get on our train or engine. And then we had set out a bad order.
1: Well, at least they were looking out for your safety.
0: Well, I was on the phone with a tower. I said, yeah, man, we're going to be, and then the lightning struck, and it was, I don't know how close it was, but it lit up the whole freaking half the damn yard. And I said, I ain't doing nothing. Nope, get me in the shop. Y'all call me. I'll be over here at the service center.
1: There you go.
0: Hey, hell yeah. All right, brother, y'all be careful, man, taking it on in. Hey, just to let you know, that yard's kind of full right now. Made 541 shove it in two different tracks.
1: Yeah, I saw that.
0: Yeah, fun times.
2: All right, knock them off.

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1: Advance approach to the Tia River, South Africa.
0: All right, action waiting on my... No, that's it. The break was good up there too, right?
2: Good. 605-06 Pacific, C7207, got a clear Bolin, northbound, one to Main.
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1: M209.
0: M209. The Yog Chopper for the J.D. Hardy.
1: Yeah, we dropped frequently. I was replacing that. We're ready to go to ball.
0: Just move them 693 to get themselves out of y'all's way, and then I got y'all lit up.
1: One more, it ain't nothing.
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1: Hey, sir, PTI.
2: Go ahead.
1: Drop them all, come down that south side, down the call way there, R6, about middle ways, and sit tight. Gonna have one cross over to you, bring him back to the east end of 4.
2: Copy.
0: All right, set it in.

at N693 Southwind, switch lead R4. 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We'll put a change in 10, 4 to 10. Right, you already got brakes on the left and the 4. 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

0: office is ready for me, Mr. Corcoran.
1: Now, they give me one second, give me that right.
0: Okay, got you.
2: I end up riding restricted signals, Southwest, give 20, back in the 89.
3: Peace, no defects, total axles, 7-3.

0: Come in, Jay.
1: I'm in. What's up?
0: Hey, you know how to check the fish engine loader? Yeah. No, just release your three-step real quick. All right, releasing that three-step here in the clear 34-4.
2: This ain't looking up. Ain't it?
0: Climb up on that bottom engine and look at the engine of the super screen for me real quick, 34-4.
1: Loading up.

0: All right, you see what it say, Alpha, Killer Pro.
1: It's saying that right
0: now. What is it saying right now? No, the number that's up on the Alpha Killer. What about now?

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1: 15 more, 889.
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0: Come on.
1: 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Zoom line speed, over.
2: Alright, here we go.

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0: 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Wait. 552 should be the leader they come in with. They backed it into the yard, so it's all backwards. DP's on the bottom. I could hear you the way.
1: That's Tiny Tyler Brown.
0: Outstanding.
1: I appreciate you looking there.
0: Mike over. When those guys make that turn right there, we need to occupy T-50 for about 5 or 6 minutes. We'll let you know when we clear up over.

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1: 22 on brake split with the leader 45, 52.
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0: 74 track left, 74 run.
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1: I understand you're in the clear, at least not three steps, 3440.

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1: Yes, sir. Red Star, clean the line and set out the battery.
0: All right, let's go T-12, T-13, Fred Lee working on that light.
1: I understand T-12, T-13 running on laser.

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0: 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It ain't nothing.
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0: 340, you release that 3. 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I'm in the clear. 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All right, 3 cars.
1: All right, here's the clear. I'm leaving that 3. Get ahead, 3 cars. 3440.
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0: Tiny, I'm 693 conductor. 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
1: Moving on. 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Two more, one, 3440.

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0: We got here cars,
1: yeah, I got Hoffers. 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

0: 34-4. 3-7 fly. 3-7 fly. 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
1: 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I'm in the clear. 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All right, that's good.
0: All right, good stretch. 3-7, 34-40.

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0: 693,
1: y'all line up 10 up, switching leads. 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
0: Alright, lined out T10, switching lead, T10 through the tunnel.
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0: 440. 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Clear. 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
1: All right, I understand you clear on right. 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
0: I'll be on the phone. 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
1: 3-0.
0: Dude, 3-4-4.

0: 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Loud and clear.
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0: 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It's entered. Milepost 6-1.

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1: Hey, where y'all at there, Matt?
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0: That's right.

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1: Not answered.
0: Go ahead.
1: Yeah, 3-0 back to Westgate.
0: We're cutting the field on the front right this minute. Be a minute, we're cutting the field on out front.
2: Hey, Etel.
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2: Yeah, we'll put you on that list. We'll swap you out the crew. They on duty in 20 minutes or 25 minutes.
3: Cancel.
2: They tired of PTI.
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1: 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Train ID M54206, Coleman and Gates on duty, with dispatch bulletin number 53564. Message is 36, engine CSXT 3440 on the head with 4500 gallons, 3138 and 3384 following, both with 4500 gallons as well. Got 60 loads, 74 MDs, 10,428 pounds on the tonnage, 8,230 feet on the lane. Not DP, not key train, no restrictions. Did a little bit of work right here in Waycross, got a found a bad order. Other than that, PTC and the trip optimized, initialized, and working over.
0: All right, y'all come on, signal location.
1: All right, coming on, see you in this case. 3 stages.
0: All right, thanks, bro.
1: All right, now.
2: 3 stages 1, this is
0: 261, go ahead.
3: Yes, sir. 26106 loaded up on this M60205.
0: What were y'all on before? What was the last train y'all were on?
3: Maybe 541.

0: Give me the bulletin number again.
1: 53345. 53345. Yeah, it's in one of those numbers.

0: Empire 4206, clear lane on number one track, 3640. Go with that.
1: 693, what's going to be the first one coming across that derailer?
2: 89.
1: Y'all can ease in across the crossing there, whatever you want to say.
2: Alright, come in across the crossing. You want us to hold tight right there by the fuel rack?
1: Yeah, don't even care about a fuel rack, but cross, on the crossing. Somewhere in that ballpark.
2: Alright.

0: All right, boss. Sorry about that. I found it. It was 606. All right, so the 53345, show them okay, activated under the M60205 at 143JRK.
1: 143JRK, thank you, sir.
0: All right, just get the PTC dialed in, and they're going to take you across and back it in.
1: Of course.
0: All right. Hey, yeah, I know. All right, we'll get everything dialed in, and come on, signal location.
1: All right, thank you.
0: All right, thanks, man.

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Northbound.

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1: Good.
0: Hey, Mike, I got one single unit, 3451, facing east. We clear to come up about 1050 up.
1: Yeah, buddy. 601 to the shop, over.
0: Go ahead.
1: All right, we're ready, I guess. We need to come out on the ladder and head towards the west end.
0: Yeah, you made that move.
1: All right, there.
2: FX detector, milepost 591.5. No defects. Repeat, no defects. Total axles 554. Detector out.
1: Hey, tell. Yes, sir, we got a making a move in the shop here that we're aiming for that western derail, like the provision on the tunnel laser, I guess, for 7BP and 9 and 15.
3: Yeah, that's right, and line yourself T-12, and you got bad orders in both tracks.
1: All right. Keep going, then.

0: 5, 4. 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
1: Hey, tell.
2: Yes, sir. We got a make an MB in the shop here that we're aiming for. We've got a Western derail like provision on the tunnel laser, I guess, for 7BT and 9. Is that okay?
3: Yeah, that's right. And line yourself T12, and you got bad orders in both tracks.
2: All right. T12 in both tracks. All right.

0: What's your answer?
1: 126-06.
0: 126-06. Good morning. What you get?
1: Maddox and Bass on duty 0100, bus number 53792, lead engine Civic T976, 3400 gallons, second engine Civic T3413, 3600 gallons. 24 loads, 13 empties, total cars, 37 length per tons is 5494, length is 7179, on a few train, those three sufficient fire fuel. TO, PTC, over on the ready to go.
0: If you want power, PTC, TO, Condor, everything good, everybody loaded up, ready to head to Manchester, correct?
1: That is correct.
0: All right, bring it on to your location, y'all. I'll let John know you're ready.
1: All right, here we go.
0: There you go. J-O.

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1: Come over to emergency crossing now. 20 more on the get down. Good for 20.
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0: right, 10 more on the down. 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
1: I just want to clog up all the way across. I got a 602 that's swinging and shoving in. So once he finishes shoving in, I'll get y'all up there to Southway across. We'll tie it down there.
0: Okay, that's
1: what I heard from JJ. They said they had people heading out that way.

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1: I want to see clear lane track 196 northbound.
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4: 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Out approach light at that bowling. Number 2 track now.

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0: And it should be a 208 Governell swap or a 125 to Cardwell, whoever's out there loading up.
1: Okay, so far they're saying no. I think these guys are waiting to go to the hotel.
2: Should be about 20 more.
3: Yeah, about 15. You still go for 20.
4: This is XI 12606, engineer, approach by Herbertville, track 1, locomotive 976, north out.
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0: Y'all got your marker too, man. 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
1: All right, we'll do.
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0: 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Number 2 track to the main. 16-3440. North out.
1: Got a medium approach, medium, Jamestown, single main to number 2, shout out.

0: 10 minutes, 3-0.
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2: Do you ever get a crew?
3: No, nobody's out here.
4: 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Repeat, no defects. Total axles 250. Detector out.
1: 125.05, no defects. No.
2: Got it, 3-6-1.

0: 145 approach, Herbertsville, track 3195 south.
1: I'm gonna fill the home PTI just for a second.
2: Yeah, that's fine, though.

0: Mile 125.
1: Oh.
2: Yeah, just ready for them bad order information.
1: That's good, Y261.
3: Whoa.
1: Y261, line of ourselves.
0: When we can turn around.
2: All right, go to the hump, yeah.
4: Point seven.
1: Six 601, you ready to copy? This is F-10.
2: Yeah, ready to copy. Starting with F-10.
1: Yeah, about 68 feet. The GAPX 5676, 5676.
2: That's
1: right. Your second bad order is in F-9. Be a TTPX Tom Tom Paul X-ray 804-527, 804-527. That's right, and it's about 58 deep in F-09.
2: All right, I got all that. Get back in line. Line of self, 212, need to make a move.
1: I got one more for you.
2: Okay, I'm ready for it.
1: That one I just gave you, about 45 from the east there in F-9. This other one's about 58 deep. It's a BNSF 435-097.
2: BNSF 435-097. Right, also in F-09, BNSF 435-097. That is correct.
1: Yes, and that's all of them. Should be three total. One in F-10, two in F-9.
2: All right, going into 309, correct?
1: That's correct, over.

0: 12505, calling A Tower, over.
1: Hey, tell.
0: Yes, sir, good morning. Coming up to Carswell, all they need is a new work order out of Waycross to Savannah. Over.
1: Cruising route, what would you car with?
0: Appreciate it.

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0: I-144. I-144, over.
1: I-144, over.
0: Hey, where you gonna be stopping at, over?
1: I'm fit to buzz the dispatcher and see if he wants to drag it all the way up to Brunel. How we gonna do this?
0: You going up to Brunel, you say?
1: I'm gonna roll over and talk to the dispatcher and make sure he wants me to drag it up there, because a few minutes ago he told me to go to South Waycross to tie it down. But he's got me lying past that, so I'm gonna buzz him up. See if he changed his mind. Yeah, he is. Y'all gonna pull up Brunel, all the way to Brunel, and 208 clears 144, so they can put a new EOT on your bottom of your train. I understand, all the way to Brunel.
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1: Yeah, looking at you.
0: Playing off that thing yet? On a cruise.

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1: 644, track 75, 776, Lena Motor.
0: Thank you.

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1: That's a good brake test. DP's in set out mode. You got 3 steps if you need it on 3104.
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0: Come in, I-144.
1: Yes, sir.
0: Y'all gonna pull on down to Brunel to get this light. What, you need a rearm to change out or what?
1: Yeah, I need to change out. It's front and rear. It ain't work 90% of the trip. Y'all gonna pull on down as soon as this 208 right here in front of me leaves.
0: All right.

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1: A Tower.
0: Yes, sir. We got a hold of this cut in F-10, ready to drag it down and set out one of those bad orders. Is that all right?
1: Yeah, C-12, C-13, freightly.
0: All right. There's already some cars down here in a little bad order track. I assume all three of the ones we're going to set out will fit, but you might want to have a plan B just in case.
1: All right, I copy you.
0: Ragsdale, you up and riding?
2: Right, I'm up and riding. Clear of all, you can get ahead. I'll get down to that 309, please.
0: All right, here we go.

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1: I'm 20806, Dave.
0: 20806, tomorrow, what you got?
1: Campbell and Jenkins on video 200, dispatcher bulletin 53833, engine 3014, 3325, all head in, no DP. 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We do have enough power cords to the power desk, and we do have PTC to optimize them.
0: Last year on power, PTC TO, kind of isn't good. Anyway, load up, ready to go, Kurt?
1: No, that is correct.
0: All right, bring it on, y'all. 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
1: Yeah, they got three. 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
0: Come on with it.
1: I-125-05, locomotive number 3195-865-5485. A.A. Anthony and T.N. 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Dispatcher book, the number 53808, 26 low, 0 empty, 4,902 tons, 5,629 loads, 2,770 gallons on the leader, locomotive 3,200 on the trailer, PTC, PO, and calendar, they are good, nowhere, no restrictions. Ready to go to Savannah.
0: All right, signal to you, sir. Y'all have a good trip.
1: Thank you. Here we go.
0: All right, sir.
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3: 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Everything's left clear now. It's meant to be. Hey, double check we're going to have enough room for three cars in there. I'm starting to be skeptical.
4: Parker, we're going to shut back all the way, and then I think we can
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5: Catch light, red train, blinking on the
6: 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Hey, that's good. L729, clear signal south, wait cross track, number 13669.
7: 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Detector out.
8: Go 806, 3410. No one. 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Number 1, that is better.

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1: 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CSXT 3195, northbound.
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1: Brunswick Junction, CSXT 3195, northbound.
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1: Yeah, 592. Yeah, 592. That's right, good to go.
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2: That's right.
1: Talk to me approaching Nichols. Y'all come on, talk to me approaching Nichols.
2: Alright, so I see you approaching Nichols.
3: 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CSX 230-195, northbound.
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0: 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Detector out.
1: 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Total axle 4-6. End of transmission.
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1: 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Set it down the ladder when 592 clears. 601 clears.

0: They started M515 north of Mission R9. Set your counter, drop them on east end of 9, over.
1: All right, 20, back it up. You say east end of 9, don't drop on east end of 9.
0: That's right, just set your counter and let me know when you're close, and I'll let you know when you clear it out and bug you, and you can drop them there on east end of 9.
1: All right, copy it. All right, you're clear, lined up into 9, backing up, good for 10, all equipment's clear, 3104.

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608-0634, Payne, North, 37.

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0: car to the I-144.
1: Clear for that 144.
0: Ready for the number?
1: Yeah, run it to me.
0: 04194. 04194.

0: I got a punch in there.
1: All right, here we go.

0: Got anything yet, IR-144?
1: No, it's still just showing a running contest. It hasn't showed an arm yet. Yeah, failed. No arm. That arm didn't pop up.

0: Still not coming through.
1: This is a good EOC that was just tested.
0: I believe you.
2: Get the answer, over.
3: Southbound, let's got to get up there. I got nowhere to meet y'all. 208 going in at Saginaw and Sessions is blocked.
0: I got you. Okay, that's kind of what we were wanting to miss something in there about that block up.
3: Yeah, they got a C1 work equipment for that curfew that starts Tuesday night in the side down there.
0: Well,
3: I
0: wasn't going to have a curfew.
3: Going south from Sessions all the way to the yard, Tuesday through Thursday, like 2100 to 0300.
0: Oh, Lord, that ain't good.
3: Oh. Not at all. And especially with all the traffic that they've been running out here the last couple days. But they did what it is.
0: Yeah, that's right. That's exactly right. All right, brother, we appreciate it. I guess they cars pick up Fitzgerald. I don't know if they plan on picking them up or not. Cause I think it's pretty full up there now. That'd be somebody other than me to make that.
3: I got it called for 7 or 5:30. I don't know if they're going to pick them up or not. I mean, I know the one we ran up there yesterday only had 17 cars. I don't know what he did with them. But, I don't know. I guess when y'all get up there with it before we pick them up, somebody got to find out if there's room.
0: Yeah, I figured Dunlap's probably called, make a call. He stays on top of that freeway.
3: He'll have time. By the time he'll be on duty before y'all get up there anyway, so give him something to do.
0: That's right. All right, brother, appreciate it. Have a good morning.
4: All right, 144.
0: Go ahead, 144.
4: Still don't have anything?
0: No, it ain't stopping in.
4: Well, I can try and run back and get another one, but I don't know if that's going to do us any good.
5: I got a counter ticking on roughly where I think it is.
6: That's good, M515. Just start right here and give him 3 steps. He's going to tie handbrakes on east end, then y'all can test him out.
7: Out of the set.
0: You got steps on there, Constable. What were you saying for that 144?
4: I can try and get back and get another EOT. I'm just not sure it's going to do any good.
6: On L-796, I threw that on R-11.
7: 9-11. I got a 3-7-5-15. That's correct. 3-7 is in place on the CSXT 762 now.

0: 44 that car inspector.
1: Go ahead, I-144.
0: Yeah, we're going to, while you're doing that, we're going to roll over, haul at the dispatcher, let them know the new crew's taking over. We're the outbound crew now.
1: Roger that.

0: 515, we clear over. Keep knocking, check them.
1: 5144.
2: 5144, good morning, what you got?
1: 5144, got Bowles and Boyette on duty. Got lead in the CXT 937, followed by the CXT 5354. Got 4,400 gallons in each. Got 48 lows, zero engines. 5151 on the tons, 9233 on the length. And we having a problem with our EOT. The Karma's going to get a new one and trying to get it linked up. So we're just kind of sitting here now.
2: So y'all say you're still trying to get the EOT fixed up?
1: Yeah, the Karma just went to get a grab a new one and see if that's what the problem is.
2: Alright, so not fully ready yet, but other than that, plenty of fuel and power. The, if you can shout back then, once y'all get the EOT sorted out, we'll let you up then, or?
1: 4J.
2: Alright, appreciate y'all, here we go. Yeah.

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0: I'll try to go in here, 760.

0: 515 Eight Tower.
1: Howard M 515, y'all lined out of 9221 to the shop, over.
2: Out of 9221 to the shop, thank you now. Hey, Jones, let's go to 32 now.

0: All right, which one? 32. And 515, service in open.
1: Go ahead.
0: Yes, sir. Coming to you with two back-to-back, CSXT-762 and a CSXT-3149. That's going to be your eastmost motor to the derail.
1: Which one's closest to the derail?
0: 3149.
1: Seven two and a couple.
0: All right, 72 and a couple. 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
1: 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Charlie M592 over. 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

0: 7 and 2 and couple of them. 7 and 2 and couple of them. What's that?
1: Ride you on
0: to the 12, baby. 31-04 on the ground, clear, drop.
1: Coming back, clear for 5 at a time on the 7 6 2 3 0.

0: Zero Dirty Five on the field, 17760.
1: Go ahead. Well, well, well. One set out. What did I do that for? Where'd he set it out at? We do understand it's planned to 646, and that crew is here.
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3: All right.
4: I got a point back.
0: Whoever's making these decisions, they can listen to see what's planned and what's not.

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1: Copy.
2: Car inspector to the 601, over.
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2: You guys got all your bad orders set out?
4: No, not yet, over.
2: Okay.
3: Should be the last two. My last car is coming over. About 2 or 3, 3104.
4: The last one.
3: Have three more. Last car is coming over.
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0: T13 there, 601.
3: Good, we just got off the circuit, 3104.
4: Alright, I hear you now.
3: Coming back, one to pick up, 5 at a time on the 760. 4.
4: 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Everything's in the clear, right?
3: That is correct, car is left in the clear.
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0: four now. Moving on the bottom, 3104, let me get five cars.
1: They're rolling five of them.
0: On four now. Two on the hook, QSX 2762. Keep them coming, about five more to a stop, 3104.
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1: All right.
0: Last one, 3104. We should be good.
1: Should be one on that one we're just talking to. 3104.
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1: Right number is either 544.
2: Okay.
3: Hi, 3104, I'm on the ground in the clear. You can drop three. Shove on it.
2: Get out there for 601. I understood you're clear. What else?
3: I need to shove back on it for a single car squeal test.
2: You're clear with some protection leaning on it, 3104.

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0: Loaded up on this tower in 75, permission out west.
1: Andy, let them out west then. Go ahead, 644.
0: How you say it's clear to go?
2: Go, folks.
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0: Right after we left you a while ago, what time was that?
1: Hours ago.
0: Pretty much. She better bag it in.
4: Car to the I-144.
1: Go ahead to the 144.
4: Can I get a 3?
3: All right, 3104, I'm up and switches line back down to E12. Start shoving back, need about 15 to a couple, 1-5.
0: End up right at 15, 3104, back
1: up. At 644-2, 3. 3. All right, got you plenty of room.

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2: And I'll have you on the phone when you need it, 3104.
0: All right, good speed. And when they get clear, start making your way this way. 644, y'all headed out.
2: Yeah, that's right. We about to be headed out.
3: Take an aircraft second.
0: All right, 3104 down in the clear. Last one to a couple, one.

0: 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CMC. 5-3, that's good shape.
1: All right, go ahead, that car's better on that 144.
2: All right, you ready?
1: Okay, give me that number.
2: 04806. 04806.
3: Line up on the point, switch line up, checking for...
1: In the clear, so I can reset on their car inspector.
2: Yes, sir, in the clear.
0: Alright. Good stretch, 3104.
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0: say one.
1: All right. CFX detector, milepost 606.0.
2: All right, air's coming up on the bottom. On the ground in the clear. Whenever you got it right, you start getting ahead. About 10 more cars looking for the next.
1: All right.

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1: Showing an air storm on the rear. You got your 3-step back.
2: Thank you, sir. You ready for me to match the button?
0: Here we go on 31 up.

0: talking to me. Just let me know when you hit that button there, Carter. Better.
1: Hitting the button.
0: Got it armed. It's showing 4-3 on the bottom.
1: Roger that, 4-3 on the bottom.
0: All right, appreciate you. We'll do our set and release.

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0: start easing it down. I think I got it coming up to me now. BNSF. Yeah, that'll be good when you get it down. 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
1: All right, stop it.

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1: 144.
0: 144, talk to me.
1: Got that EOC worked out, we're ready to head north.
0: New one worked out, ready to head north, it is working.
1: 10-4.
0: Bring it on then, y'all. See you on location. Y'all have a good one.
1: You too.
0: J.L.
1: All right, leave that thing clear at 8:15.

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0: 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I have you, 4.

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1: Yeah, y'all got permission out, permission on tunnel.
0: Mr. Chopper, permission on tunnel. Thank you, sir. Here we go.
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1: 1115.
0: Which one are you running from? Let's put it that way.
1: The westmost is 7448.
0: Oh, that's.
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1: Right, 6-0.
2: Five and four. Alright, last three down in two.
3: Alright, I'll have you under four and two car lanes.
2: Alright, good speed. Two and one.
3: Alright, I'm six.
0: Effect total. Axles. 3, 1, 2. Detector out.
2: Down in the clear, 3104-1, to a couple.
3: I left.
2: Half a car. Twenty feet. 10 feet. Five. Three, that's good stretch.

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0: Got you 646, track 64, 3142 leading them, okay?
1: Second.

0: 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You can drop food, get ahead, need 8 to a stop. 8 cars.
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0: That'll be good whenever.
1: Yeah, sure.
0: 6018
2: Good, there's 601 line back down, T-Cliff.
0: Alright, appreciate it. 3104 up and riding, clear of all switches, line down, T-12. Shove back 15 cars, 15 to a couple.
1: 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I-144 Limited Clear Jamestown, CST 937 North.
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2: All right, I have you under 4 and crawling.
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0: 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Yeah, we'll get you one. You gonna pick him up, say, or you need Cole to go get him?
1: I'm
0: over at AF10 and pick up 592's conductor and carry him to the head.
1: On my way.
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0: ETO to the 3104. 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
1: I'm over here by the old scrapyard. 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
0: Not all clear, appreciate it. 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All right, got the class 3 armed up, all that good stuff.

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0: 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Detector out.
2: Okay. 261 at the service center. 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

0: you must have heard.
1: Okay.
0: Going.
1: I ain't in that town to kill him.
0: Heard that.
1: Anybody coming at my ass?
0: We had a little delay. We had to get our EOC fixed, but there was a 601 by there. I ain't sure if he's come out yet.
1: Alright.
0: He's sending out some bad orders.
2: Uh-oh. 646, 7-7-4, clear to you, West Indy.
0: Thank you, sir. You'll have a good one now.
2: Alright, you too. Appreciate it.

0: dispatcher answering.
1: And
0: 59207, Josh, 92, well, good morning. What you got?
1: All right, good morning to you. Let's see, Skinner units are on duty at OC 30 hours with a bulletin number 53853, CCS motors, 3451 in the lead with 4,600 gallons, and a 270 following up behind that, and a DC 7133 with 5,000 gallons. TLDBC calendar days are done, up and running, 89 loads, 41 empties for 12,611 tons, 7,270 feet in length, all put together, ready to go.
0: All right, plenty of fuel and power. HSCTO calendar is in good, DP properly spaced, turbo load up, ready to go. We still need to pull down, push the button, or are we good?
1: We good, we're ready to roll.
0: I like it, ready to roll. Let's bring on ceiling kitchen, y'all, sadly. Brunswick sub.
1: Oh, well, you got to take good with the bad, I guess.
0: Yeah, the good and the bad. Yeah, I feel like it'd be easier than trying to dodge the two larger trains coming south just to give you a straight run at it.
1: It don't matter. I'm used to it. Either way, still gets you going to Augusta.
0: Yeah, it's true. This way just keeps you all moving the entire time, though. They don't really have too much out here besides.

0: good. We're ready to roll.
1: I like it. Ready to roll. Let's bring on Single Kitchen Yell, sadly. Brunswick Sub.
0: Oh, well, you got to take the good with the bad, I guess.
1: Yeah, the good and the bad. Yeah, I feel like it'd be easier than trying to dodge the two larger trains coming south just to give you a straight run at it.
0: It don't matter. I'm used to it. Either way, still gets you going to Augusta.
1: Yeah, it's true. This way just keeps y'all moving the entire time, though. They don't really have too much out here besides these two slow-moving large ones.
0: I understood, though.
1: All right, y'all. Bring it on to the location. Let's have a good one.
0: All right, you too. Bye, next
1: up. Yeah.

0: inspector to the 601, over.
1: Go ahead, over.
0: All right, your brakes are knocked off. That's a good class 3 at 0502. Car inspector's in the clear. You guys have a safe trip.
1: 502, you're in the clear, I thank you.

0: 8 and 1 switch.
1: Roger, answer, over.
2: M60107, over.
1: 601, go ahead.
2: Yeah, M60107, Barshy Ragsdale on duty at 0030, Bulletin 53771, 63 messages. We are a DP train, got a lead engine, CSXT 3104. We got 30 loads, 141 empties, 9,255 on the ton, 11,600 on the length, no key train, no restrictions. We got sufficient power and plenty of fuel. We did have 3 bad order sit-outs at Waycross. That's why the numbers are different, over.
1: All right, I got you, man. I'll keep easing this way. I got a southbound coming through Minshew. I guess I will go.
2: All right, sounds good. Easing that way, waiting on one. Here we go.

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1: 592, over.
0: All right, that's a good roll by. You guys have a trip.
1: All right, clean bill of health on roll by. Y'all have a good morning, over.
0: Yes, sir.

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1: Riverville, track 1, room 60107, 2 6 3 9 4 9.

0: 3. I'm on that dot one time.
1: One.
0: Just stop and three step. I'm on the stop.
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0: We're going to go ahead and couple it up. 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
0: Go ahead.
1: Yeah, I'm going to go ahead and switch out, and I'll have Mary come get you guys.
0: All right.
1: Have a good one.
0: You too, now.

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0: M601, stop Jamestown, number one track, northbound.
1: JD, the Y390, over. Hey, how, don't, about to clear up there?

0: 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Or half car.
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1: 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Not unless that angle cock's open. Yeah, that's what I thought. It can't be stupid power emergency because there's still air on the bottom.
2: I don't know. Who is that one?

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0: Alright, clear, release 3, yeah, you hit on 776, swing them up.
1: ATAL.
0: Yeah, red double over of 6 or 7.
1: T10, through the pocket straight up.
0: Here we go.

0: 644.
1: Go ahead, O.
0: All right, y'all gonna have to go T12 now, T12, T13 to Freightley. You can't go T10. I gotta get a 6649 in soon. This 390 clear is running from the law.
1: Yeah, okay. Copy that, Bub. See this man?
0: Yeah, he should have done been in here, but this 390's got him sewed up out there.
1: Yeah. All right. Point he's out here to the road, cross.

Hospital in Jamestown, 6649 on 6671, 7122. Jamestown, South Africa.

0: to Y-390, over. Right, y'all locked up in the clear yet?
1: Switch fly back.
0: All right, 390's got number 2 main at Dixie Line locked up in the clear. Holler in the clear, go back.

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Back to the southbound.

0: Lewis.
1: Oh,
0: no. Doing all right?
1: Yeah, what's happening? Back then down aisle, we can see you.
0: I think we've done about all we can do with this one. We haven't gone very far.
1: What
0: do y'all power and then setting out a bunch of bad orders.
2: 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Detector out.
1: No defects, James. I'm broke flat. Everybody, I'm too stretched out.

0: Tata. Y261, over.
1: 261.
0: Stating this 649.
2: Go ahead, 649,
0: open. It's 649, y'all come on North Connection Arc to the west end of R11. Hostler, swap out with you there.
2: Right at R11, swap out there.
0: 261, west end of R11, meet them there.
2: Keisha!
3: Got about 3,000 more feet there, bus.
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0: Yeah, T-12, T-13, freight lead.
3: All right, appreciate it.

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Switches lines, 7.8 on a couple, 7-7-6.

0: M601 got a clear signal to Minshew north out.
1: Three step about a 776. I got it on my line.

SX detector. 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Detector out.

0: is all over them top of the time.
1: All right. You done got the air turned in? Yeah, okay.

0: Dispatch Jax with answering him. I didn't copy that, someone turned it over here. JD Dispatch Jax was answering, over. 60107, over.
1: Yes, sir, we have more axles than we expected back there.
0: Give me one second here.

0: 644 to Dodo. All right, got it armed up, flash 3 done, we ready to start pulling.
1: Street, where you headed?
0: I'm sitting right here where it goes to T12, T13. All right, come on.

0: 7 extra cars, 3 missing cars. Did you set out 3 cars, 3 bad orders over?
1: Yes, sir. We set out 3 bad orders, and, yeah, I'm showing 7 extras on the AEI scan, over.
0: Yes, so you set out on the work order. What the work order had is line 66, 139, and 152, right?
1: Yes, that is correct.
0: All right, so then you have extra cars, all non-hazardous. At line 6 and 7, both empties.
1: I got 6 and 7, both empties.
0: Yeah, 72, 73, 74... 72 and 73 are loaded.

0: At lines 6 and 7, both empties.
1: I got 6 and 7, both empties.
0: Yeah, 72, 73, 74, 72 and 73 are loads. 74 is an empty, non-hazardous.
1: Okay, 72, 73, empty, 74, loaded, non-hazardous.
0: Three are loaded, 74 is an empty.
1: Okay, got it. Just changed it.
0: 124 is an empty.
1: Okay, I'm showing 123 as an empty.
0: 124. I'm showing 124. Well, where's your DP engine?
1: DP, right now, after the scan, is showing in the 99th position.
0: This is still on car 124. This does factor in the DP engine, though. If it's saying 124, it may be 123, but it factors in the DP, making it 124.
1: All right.
0: And 157 is an empty.
1: Yep, that's what I got, 157.
0: All right, guys, let's go over real quick. I mean, well, you got kind of a good bit of stuff to do here with these. But let's just run in placement of the CT-168 so we know where this stuff is, just to make sure it's correct.
1: All right.
0: You just run down through it. You want me to just run down through the where your hazmats are?
1: Yes, you do that.
0: All right. I'm showing 9, 11, 12, 13, 14, 16, 17. 18, 19, 20, 21, 28. You with me so far?
1: Yeah, I'm right. I had to grab a pen.

0: go right back through that. I'm going to write it down as you go. I had to get up and get my backpack.
1: 9, 11, 12, 13, 14, 16, 17, 18, 19, 20, 21, 28.
0: With me so far? Yes, that's right. I'm with you.
1: 34. 35, 36, 37, 48, 49, 50, 51, 52, 56, 67, 76, 90. You with me so far?
0: Right on.
1: 114, 115, 158, 162, 163. Over.
0: All right, I followed you and I got all that.
1: All right, fellas. So I guess just keep coming then.
0: All right, sounds good. I'm going to get this updated and keep in touch.

0: let's take a look at something here. That's showing your tons to be 9482 and your length to be 11808 now.
1: Yes, sir, that's what we're showing.
0: All right. All right, here we go.
2: 644.
0: Go ahead,
2: you ready for this rundown?
0: One second.

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1: I've got bulletin 53931, Godfriend Howard. Link 10269, turn 15, 546. 102 low, 66 empty.
2: Coming up on the ball.
0: Come out.
1: Sir, hitting your way now.
0: Sit on occasion.
3: Cheer up, dispatcher.
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3: All right. We're hanging out one, double J, two.
5: Yeah, you pull it just shy of the buggy, y'all be fine.
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1: 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Derailing down. 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

0: 606, you can call it up by the car as well. 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
0: Permission off H19, the T10.
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1: about you, Rick? 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
0: You good right there.

0: Yeah,
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1: Patty went out.
0: All right.

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0: 6 to Anson, over.
1: I-197-07 to
0: say. All right, guys, you got that bulletin 54171. Digital enrollments for 615. You got 247-10-825. You got 54 loads, 0 meters, 10,059, 10,009, 626 feet, got enough horsepower. Get the Manchester, 96, 07, ever down to Kitchener, no restrictions. PDC work in, short house gas, trip off park, and county expected. All head and power, no order to return to Manchester. Is that correct, though?
1: That is correct.
0: What fuel do you have, over?
1: We don't know. We were told they were both fueled in Savannah, but the fuel reading does not work on this leader.
0: What about a second engine, over?
1: We'll check real quick. We'll get back with you.
0: All right, let me know. Dispatch.

0: CSX Transit over.
1: I-197, I dispatch.
0: Go ahead, over.
1: 3900 for that second unit.
0: And leave me, what does it say on the gauge, over?
1: It just got an asterisk mark. Baltimore fueled in Savannah just a few hours ago.
0: That's what the inbound crew told you, over?
1: Yeah, that's right.
0: And how much is in the second engine, over?
1: 3900.
0: Okay, guys, we'll just see about getting one. Thank you, over.
1: All right, appreciate you.
0: Thank you. Dispatcher out.

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1: 4-4-7, over.
0: You guys got an extra car?
1: Yeah, right. We got it. CCBX57613.
0: That's right. Empty non-hazardous. Did you also see, I guess it was showing us your 139th car is not your 98th car, too. The CCBX57952. 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You're showing us car 98, over.
1: CCB875-7952. Okay, so they're showing line 98, 6, 7, 10.
0: Well, that's probably because it's not factored in the DP engine,
1: that's empty at 99, that's right.
0: I don't think it had any effect on your 168, I'm not positive on that, let me look at that thing again. I'm not showing anything, anything to do with 168 on this one.
1: Okay, all right, well, I'll write it down for the next two.

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0: copy the Secretary of Spectrum, 4309307. I'm ready for you, South Homestead. Over.
1: Yes, sir.
0: That's 493 answering, over.
2: And 493 answering, over.
0: Yeah, I'm ready for you, South and Homestead now.
2: Yes, sir, we're having some major trouble. He's on the phone with the mechanical right at the moment.
0: You're stopped, over.
2: That is correct. We are stopped.
0: Can I take down a signal South Homestead, over?
2: Yes, sir, that's fine. Take down a signal South and Homestead.
0: What's going on with the engine, over?
2: Not sure. It's, it cut off. He's on the phone with the mechanic. Can't get it started back.
0: Lead engine 458, over.
2: Yes, sir, 458.
0: And the engineer's on the phone mechanical desk, correct, over?
2: That is correct, over.

Come in, 725. Stand by before we make that hookup, please. We have an issue on the main line with 493 right here at Homestead. Nobody might be going anywhere. So stand by for me.

0: Alright, 725. Little briefing here. M49307. The lead unit, CSXT458, has shut down. Just talk to the network. You guys would, obviously, talking to the yardmaster, and let's go up to that east end. We'll tie on to their train and assist them getting it in here, please.
1: No, sir, not yet. He's still

0: shut down. Just talk to the network. You guys would, obviously, talking to the Yardmaster, and let's go up to that east end. We'll tie onto their train and assist them getting it in here, please.
1: No, sir, not yet. He's still on phone. We'll find a different thing.
2: All right, over.

0: 725 of it.
1: Go ahead, over.
0: Yeah, do you guys happen to copy that?
1: Yes, sir. We're having a job.
2: BSA JO 725070.
0: All right, yeah, and just keep track of the times and the notes and put in the claim and let me know where it is. I'll make sure you get taken care of.
1: All right.
2: CSHJL 725070.
1: 725 over.
2: Yes, sir. Briefing on 14 over.
1: Yeah, just a moment. We'll call you back over.
2: All right, special out.

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1: Brother, talk to me down there on East End, 310.
0: All right, East End.

0: our inspector to the 725, over.
1: 725, over.
0: All right, I'm down here on your bottom. I got a 05001 on that light.
1: Got it dialed in.
0: All right,
1: got it armed up. We're going 68.
0: Yeah, 69, but yeah. Brakes.
1: Well, we got to go do a favor for 8 hours, so I appreciate you arming it up. We'll take care of it when we get coupled up.
0: All right, same thing.
1: Thank you, Scar Inspector.

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2: Go ahead, over.
3: Yes, sir, we got it cranked back. Everything seems to be fine right now.
2: All right, they got it cranked back up. You're good to go. Correct, over.
3: That is correct, over.
2: All right, thank you. I'll see if they can take you or not now. Thank you.
3: Yes, sir.

0: 25, over.
1: 493's got their engine cranked up. Can I take it down to Central South Y for now, over?
0: Yes, sir. You can take the signal back at South Y, over.
1: You got any work between here and the mill today or no, over?
0: Yes, sir. We got West Fraser and then the mill and Walterville.
1: All right. I believe they're going to bring 493 in first, though, over.
0: Okay. All right. Appreciate it.
2: L-725-8-9. M-49-307, answer, over.
1: What did McKegel then say was wrong with it, over?
3: He didn't really say exactly what, except with these older engines, it doesn't tell them much on their end. We just went through a few scenarios and finally got it started back running.
1: What did they do? What'd you end up doing that? Got it cranked up, over.
3: Tried a couple things, but the last thing we did, we flipped the fuel pump down, BCC, B breaker, let everything reset, cranked back up after we did all that.
1: So the PCCB breaker, over?
3: Yeah, the fuel pump and the BCCB breaker.
1: What'd you do with the fuel pump, over?
3: We flipped them both down, then waited about 30 seconds, flipped them both back up, let the computers boot back up, and then it was able to start up after that.
1: All right, here we go south, over.
3: All right, here we go.

0: 725,
1: over.
0: Yeah, boss. You have it at 7242 this morning. Is that your unit number?
1: Yes, sir.
0: Alright, they have it written down wrong in here. Thank you, I appreciate it.
1: Alright. I-197-007, clear, single, Haywood, 4710, 4710.

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1: 4 to pull and 4 to play. So set those 4 over here. I think we got enough room. Set those 4 over here and set them back. Plus the 2 on the head right here, the strap bars, I think that.
2: Go ahead, 493.
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2: All right, keep coming. 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
0: Yes, sir. Coming by Jenkins Street.
1: Come on in, switch and lead R6. Set your counter there at the buggy crossing at R6 on the east end. And we'll fill up 6 and stick the change in probably 5.
0: All right, I understand. Coming in, switch and lead R6. Setting that counter at the buggy crossing. Filling up 6 and probably setting the extra over in 5. Okay.
1: That's correct.

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1: All right, guys, you got that bulletin 54050, Wilson Corvette for 0530. You've got Winnington 7242. You got 16 of those, 37 empties. 3126 tons, 3634 feet, got enough horsepower to do what you got to do, no defects, no type of effort. Not a key train, no restrictions. PTC working, not equipped with trip hopper, and it's kind of expected how much fuel you have.
0: We got 4,400 gallons in the engine.
1: All right, and what we got to do today, over?
0: I got to stop at West Fraser for maybe 20 minutes, 30 minutes tops, and then head to the mill.
1: All right, you said how much fuel, over?
0: 4,400.
1: All right, thank you there, over.
0: Thank you, sir.

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0: All right. Well, y'all get out there, tie that train down, or it should be tied down, but y'all just bringing the power in now, not the train, just the power.
1: I get the power in.

0: CSX, JG,
1: over. JG, you got a M, finally have a M-64607 ready to job brief and head northbound, over.
0: I'm listening from there.
1: Now, you're really, really quiet. I can hardly hear you.
0: Yeah, there's something wrong with the sound tech, but I'm listening. Go ahead.
1: I got a M-64607. Got Gerard in Hatton on duty, 0400. Dispatcher bulletin 53940, 35 total messages. I got two engines. We're head in power, 8567 on the tonnage, 10293 on the footage. 37 loaded cars, 132 engines, good on power, good on fuel, CTC online and trip optimizers online. 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
0: How was your, how'd you say your fuel was?
1: 45 on both.
0: All right, roger.

and we'll be at AM 5920 for track. 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

0: 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M64607. CSX T3142. Employee hat. 1A, 1B, and 11. 1A operate Maine North from SAS Ruskin, Maine to NAS. GNF interlocking, Maine. Circle 1B operate Maine North from SAS NS interlocking, Maine. We'll just go with south switch, south end climax, Maine. Circle line 11. Do not exceed restricted speed. At milepost AM 619.2 on main track. Account switch left reverse. At south end of pump. At circle line 11, which operating switch, AM 619.2. Over.
1: Okay, come on out. I got you lined out of the west end through XO2 T21.
2: All right, lined out of XO2 T21. Permission.
3: Yes, GNF interlock the main track. 51B operate on main north direction from the SAS NS interlock and main track to the switch south end climax main track. Line 11, do not exceed restrict speed. Account switch at the AN 619.2 left in reverse position. Also on line 11, permission to handle switch AN 619.2. Normal it for the main and then proceed.
0: On that 1B, can you read the 2? I got scrambled after you said NS interlocking main.
3: 1B will be operating on main north direction of the SAS NS interlocking main track to the switch south end climax main track.
0: Okay, in effect at 0755, dispatch your CRM over.
3: 0755 CRM. Appreciate it, sir.
0: That's Roger. When you get fixed up at climax, just remind me to get you a ride back home.
3: All right, we'll give you a shout. Appreciate the heads up.

0: 725 Osamley, locomotive 7242, clear. Rye Junction, all that.
1: Two more now. 493, two more.
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0: 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Can you run out to Genoa Street, pick up Y390?

0: Tower to 493.
1: One coming in,
0: 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I got a, well, I guess you see that cut shoving down P20 there. 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
1: Yes, sir. Got my eyes on it. Thank you. All right, three more.

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Line to row number 5.

0: restored now. They're not restoring. Just hit the milepost on that.
1: Locomotive 7242 clear, set of river northbound out.
0: .7, 622.9 in emergency, and not restored. All right, so, all right, here, let me know what you find out.

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1: Y1 621 at 8, over.

0: All right, moving.
1: Go ahead there, 161.
2: Yeah, lots of loaded airplanes going on.
1: All right, well, talk to that dispatcher, get y'all signal, and talk to the B-Tower when he gets y'all by. We'll get y'all in. I think that power's going straight to the south side for 795.

0: JG, over.
1: Morning, JG. Elliot is 161. I had to pick up this, I think it's 649, 645.
0: Oh, that's 645 is tied down there. No, or one lane.
1: That's right, yes, I'm out here picking it up. I'm in with a bullet number 543185, 543180.

0: You're the Y-161?
1: Yes, sir. Y-161.
2: Clear. South end, homestand. Homestead, northbound.
0: All right. Yeah. Yeah, it's 5431. I think I'm showing there. Just let me know when you got everything on time and ready to head in.
1: Oh, we're ready there.
0: Just down there.
1: Sir, come back over.
0: Okay, all right. You said the yard's ready for you?
1: That is correct. Over.
0: Okay, yeah, here we go.
1: All right, thanks, sir.

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0: KTI to Ahear.
1: Thank you, Gloria.
0: Hey, I'm out here at Genoa Street. I see an engine on the other side. Do I need to go all the way around to the other side?
1: I'm making it. All right, see you.

0: 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ESACL 725-07, local station 4619, hold that.
1: PTI, are you blocked by that train? Is that what it is?
2: Yeah, there's one train blocking me, yes.
1: Yeah, you'll have to, I guess, go around and pick them up on the other side.
2: All right.
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1: Go ahead, over.
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1: Get that over there somewhere.
0: All right, all right.

0: 161. Y'all got a channel 12 here and talk to 190. They making y'all some room down at Luck Yard for y'all to run through. We'll park it on the east end of Luck Yard. Whatever track's good for them, just he's going to talk with you and let you know.
1: All right, I understand. Job reading with 190 on 12.

10-4-93. All right, yeah, y'all come on. You got permission to cross over, and y'all come on this way. Talk to me on the west end. I'll get y'all right on out and get y'all to the shop.

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Just gonna put these two leads and put everything back on the main.

0: Hey, if you want to, do you want to switch it out here or wait till we get up there? 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You got 3 steps, 72.2. 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All right, swinging them. Drop it.
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0: M4983,
1: A Tower. 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
0: It's a Roman West end of R5.
1: Come on out, XA2 T21 to shot.
0: All right, permission out. Hit it to the shot.

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1: M493.
2: Yes, sir. Coming on the west end, got two motors for you.
1: What's the east motor?
2: The head is 458. 458, the west motor, and the...
3: East End of the local yard, when you get down there. Go to East End of the local yard. Pick up the hostlers and talk to me when you get them picked up. We're probably going to take them to Carswell Avenue.
2: Alright. 28
1: is
2: going to be my ESO motor.
1: Go ahead, Benny.
4: Go ahead,
1: over.
4: Yeah, PTC has failed. It's went down. There's all kind of shit going on in this thing.
3: I'm going to get the mic to my hand, I guess.
4: N603, the service center, over.

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1: Alright,
2: knock your ticket, 7242. I'm gonna have to go right back into the shop, Benny. I ain't got no PTC.
3: M493, come on in. We're gonna set the full track to the derailleur. Within, derailleur is down.
0: All right, Weston, DV will be down going into 74. Is that correct?
3: Hey, 603, we're talking to the tower right now. We'll get right back with you.
0: All right. 493 service center, did say 74. Is that correct, though?
3: Yeah, that's 74 to the zero.
0: All right, I understand. Thank you.
1: You got 3 10 7 2 4 2.

0: 307.
1: What kind of error are you getting with this PTC, and have we called the PTC help desk?
0: We did call the PTC help desk, but still...
2: It's not the PTC. The reverse your wiring is faulty, and the engine has got a code DO9. Reverse your wiring to TMC is faulty. I'm in idle. I got the reverser centered, and my engine is showing a dynamic brake, and my sanders are stuck open.

0: It's an engine problem. It ain't a PCC problem.
1: Okay. I'm just going off of what was given to the service center here.
0: I ain't even talked to the service center. All I've talked to is my conductor. They got something going on. They trying to be a little shady.

0: Seven left at Shawshank.
1: All right, guys. I'm gonna have somebody head out there right away. If they can't get resolved, like quick. You got a long trip ahead of you, and we got two bad orders and a bad train build. So nothing's going right with this train. So let's try to rectify it and right side this train. I'll get somebody headed out there, but if it doesn't look like it can be resolved quickly, we will turn the power and make sure the other one's good for trail, and we'll get out of here.

0: Dropping three spin flags, take me 240.
1: Command 603, what's your lead unit number?
2: The one that's giving issues is the 916, but it's also dumping sand, so somebody's going to have to get it stopped dumping sand.
1: Yeah, hopefully once they get that recovering cut off, it should stop blowing sand, but I got somebody in route to check it out. 916 is the engine that's giving you issues.
2: Yes, sir, that's right. It's the lead motor. Got a 916, an 8000, and a 7448.
1: Thank you, sir.

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Number 4, 7, 2, 4, 2, when you need.

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0: Spit engine out.
1: 310-10-10-4.
2: Yeah, they waiting on electricians to come down there. I was just about to call y'all and see if y'all can come with me if you could. What?

0: Yes, ma'am.
1: All right, I've got the hostlers. Am I taking them to the car as well?
0: Yes, ma'am, please.
1: All right.

0: CPR 8 Tower?
1: Yes, ma'am.
0: All right, I've got the hostlers. Am I taking them to the car as well?
1: Yes, ma'am, please.
0: All right.

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0: question actually next 5:15 at 5. Any update here? Charlie Tango, Tango X-ray 6-9-3-0-3-9-er. Where's that in
1: your truck? I'll be on 4 when you need it. Thanks, 240.
0: Don't worry, I'll find it. Got a knuckle. Getting that repaired, correct? Alright, thank you.
1: One more to it, go.
0: 5-15 of.
1: Walk your windows down and clear.
0: Yeah, just make your south-south move there, of course, a little bit.

1493, service.

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You got 3 sets, 7, 2, 4, 6.

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0: Dispatch of Jacksonville, answering him.
1: Good morning. This is Elliot on this wonderful Y-161. I hit a speed of M60605 over.

0: Alright, Elliot and Hires, okay.
1: That's correct. We'll bullet number 54318. It's 54318. Total message is 301.
0: Alright, I got you applied here to this M606.
1: I understand. I got on 60650.
0: That's for M60606.
1: Sorry, M60606. My apologies.
0: That's fine. Yeah, M60606 got you applied, folks.
1: Alright.
0: I have your JD's up.

0: ahead, bro.
1: Ready to come your way when you want to, want to, Allen.
0: Alright, come on this way. Running the Huff engine back around, I gotta get him out of the track before I can bring y'all in, but I'm come on in to North Connection there and hold up on T-13.

0: 6 to answer, over. CS6 to answer, over. CS6 to answer, over.
1: L725D.
0: You done working out there at West Bridge, all switches on over main deal, so no one ready to go to the mill, over.
1: That is correct, over.
0: Alright, everything line number made a main deal stored ready to go to the mill. Here we go. Did you think you have a Walterville today too, over?
1: Yes, sir. We plan on trying to work the mill first and then go to Walterville or however we need to do it, whatever's best for you to see what the time slot is.
0: I don't have any southbounds out there right now between Charleston and Lodge. There's nothing on duty though, also at Savannah. There's nothing by Fairfax, even on the Colonia stuff, to go that way. So I have zero southbounds. Northbounds, I've got 584 on duty. Had a left yet. So, anyway, I don't know. I guess whatever y'all want to do, though.
1: Okay, all right. We'll let you know once we decide that we got to switch it at the deal to get it right anyway. So, appreciate it.
0: All right, thank you. You're going to meet one at Offerman. I got 491 coming to Scriven. You're going to see him at Offerman, though.
1: All right, meet one at Offerman. Thank you.
0: I appreciate it. Thank you all. See you next day. Special checks. Bye-bye.
2: Yeah, you got permission out. Back on down there. Talk to me about the road crossing. I got 795 down there, too. I'm hoping they're going to drop his flag and let him get coupled up there.
3: I talked to you before we come out.
2: No, you can come on out. Just talk to me down there at the road crossing, headed to the south side.

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1: Hey, Doc.
0: We're finishing up our setup now. We're going to get the sample grid. Find out what's going to be those.
1: Yeah, 584. You got permission now. Permission all the time.
2: I 161 Allen, we on this east end open.
0: That's 584, that's service center.
3: We have 584.
0: Now we're ready to clown this check. 64, start heading towards that West End D railroad with your permission over.

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0: 42L795. I know you ain't gonna like it, but y'all come on up, duck down a left yard ladder there and get out of the way where 603 can do his thing while they're still working y'all's track.
1: Yeah, Gary.
0: When you get down there and you get right, let me know. There's two bad orders in that F-11 now. I'll give you the numbers on them. The first one's three from the head in F-11. It's a SOXX522P. Next one is four from the bottom in F-11. It is a SOO-601-158. Well, I don't rightly know. Look at L-10 when you go by there, see if there's room between them bad orders that's sitting there in them engines, but I don't think there is. If not, we'll have to set them somewhere else in the local yard, I don't know where.

0: All right, line clear. Pick up in 6, clear 15. Here we go.
1: Line to road number 3, line to RO 3. We'll fill up 3. Set change over to R 2 or even R 1. I'll let you know. And then we'll go back and switch out to BP. 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
1: 64834.
0: Again.
1: 441-64834.
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1: In the clear, safety traffic clear, back up. 1.5 to a couple.
2: Y'all have a trouble or something?
3: I got you. I think you want at 8 o'clock on the Monetti West End, Omaha.
1: Go ahead.

0: you guys to reach that 916. I'll need a minute.
1: Oh, 161, line on that road number 3, NR 13. I can't line the OTP just yet. I got a set of power going through the tunnel. As soon as it clears, I'll line you on up.
2: All right.
3: All right, I got it on the 571, or 5716. T10 or T12?
1: T12, please.

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1: You got 3-7-9-16.

0: 584 8, sir. Which line?
1: You got three step on the engine set, 916.
2: Thank you, for 8-0.
3: Yeah, we got room to set this bad order off right here, Doug. Next truck here.
2: 09, okay. All right, that'll work.
3: Yeah, 09.
4: Nine 16, release 3, I'm clear, pull on it. About 7 over 6.
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0: you want. When you can, give me the car number that you come out with. I know you might give it to me when the show might, but just let me know. Still are one little. Which way you want to do it? You want me to get you a ride down there to the BP and you just swing out of BP, set it off, and shove back in at the joint, or you want to swing it out and switch it? Rashawn A. Tower, PTO. 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
0: Yeah, we can. 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
3: Copy that.

0: Scott.
1: Yeah, I'm ready for it. Thank you.

I need about 15 foot, 916. Five four. 916, Chris.

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1: Hey, Doc.
0: Hello. We set his DP on the ladder just the other side of 8 here. Go grab 5.
1: Yes, sir. That'll be 5.
0: Thank you.
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0: 603. I guess LO7 be our best bet there. 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
1: All right, good. 916, this is the live movement,
2: take the trace clear. Back up, start out. Thank you. 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
1: Yeah, come on, let's do it. 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

0: Charlotte 8 Tower to M491. All right, sir. We're going to have to make kind of a special move on this train here.
1: I don't like the sound of that.
0: I'm going to get you a light to spin south. I need you to make a cut behind the Brunswick Junction and swing south with 3,000 feet. Back in, then we'll go back out and get the rest of the train here in a few minutes.

0: You be careful.
1: Yeah.
0: Off with 48 cars. Come off with 48 cars. We'll swing it south and back in R5.
2: All right, come off with 48 cars and back in R5.
0: That's right. Make sure you made the cut behind the Brunswick Junction so 584 can leave.

0: 603
1: to Charlie Tower.
0: All right, to make these long swings to get the train cut out.
1: 584, talk to me on the east end of D12. I'm sorry, but who's calling me? 603 or 584?
0: 603.
1: You got permission all the way around to South Connection.
0: All right, all the way to South Connection. Thank you.
2: Now, we just now coupled up to 5 and still got a flag here at 8 near H-Tower.
1: All right. As soon as y'all ready, we'll go ahead and swing up and try to get that band order set out of 5 and be ready to double over to the rest of it.
2: All right.

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1: 4901.
0: You talking to the right yard yet or no, over?
1: We have.
0: Alright, so I'll try to get you right to swing around there. I guess you know you're making a cut, over.
1: That's right.
0: Alright, thanks, dispatcher.

0: 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Five, four.
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0: Three cars, 916.

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1: You got 379-16, over.
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0: At least 388 car is being left clear of Jason Drake.
1: Yeah, that's right.

0: 561
1: HI, Allen. My half pass talking on the right channel. You lied to R3, bro.
0: I appreciate it. 61 on dirt, your side lined up, Chase, and clear lean on. We do it for 100, we'll do them at 20.
2: 916, switch lines and limit that track clear back up. Start out, stand card.
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1: Stop them.
0: Both of them are clear.
1: All right, good break. You got 37916 on.

Godfrey, Sam on the 5324.

0: 294, need about 287. Three times. Will do. One. 294, anywhere in here will be good.
1: Call 5324. Are you talking into the radio? Need a new radio there. I can barely hear you.
0: M491, 8 Tower.
2: 491, line in the south connection of road number 5. South connection of road number 5. You have to couple up, cut there, and shove it back.
0: Restricting Brunel. Upright and
1: shut my way to 20. Alright, Jerry, you want to go to 12 so we don't catch the other traffic?
0: Alright, rolling 12. Waiting.
1: Alright, here's your minute. You got 3-7 on a 5-3-2-4.

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0: Yeah, I think
1: it's double out. Yeah, go ahead and get double out there. I'll get you one set.
0: No. All right.

9 Charlie Tower 2. Yes, ma'am. Miss Mary, would you drop him off right on the south side? South side, I think that's 603 Conductor.

One talk. 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

0: They're line and clear forward to the couple on the 5324. Talking to the microphone. Sound like you're whispering.
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1: 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Yeah. 5. That's good. 915. 915. I'm clear.

0: 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Is this on down?
1: You got 3-step on the 916, over.

0: You said that EOT number is 5419?
1: Dominica 3-7-5-3-2-4.
0: Yeah, I ain't picking nothing up.
2: Hey,
1: that is correct.

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1: 491 Kentucky, you got a ride there on the boulevard to help you out.

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0: No rush. 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
1: Uprising, the line's clear. Forward, the couple getting down in three.
2: Line up, clear 4-3-5-3-2-4. 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

0: 61, come on out of R22 tunnel. 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We'll swing out with about 40 cars. 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I'll give you a cut number and I'll come out with you.
1: Come in, Benny.
2: 3-step, 5-3-2-4.
1: Where are you at?

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1: 603, over.
0: All the way around the South Connection now.
1: I got all the way around the South Connection.
0: Tired of the car spotters helping 603.
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I can't do it because my PTC ain't armed up.

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1: Just want me to do a departure test before it'll come up and initialize, so I'm doing it now.

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0: 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Four to the stop, 61. Ten more, 5124, 10.

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1: Hi, car spinner, you got three step on the M603, open.

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2: Got 3-step 5324.
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2: Alright, 1130 with good class 3. You're clear releasing three step. Not sure, thank you.
1: Five, no defects. Repeat, no defects. Total axles 5, 4. Detector out.

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0: Coming out at 897. That's a 10.
2: Three
1: 24,
2: clear all
1: releases,
2: three is running clear,
3: A-Hick,
2: 5 star 5.
1: Yes, Tyler, that's right.
3: All right. All right, release clear, A-Hick 5 on the 5324.

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0: Johnson, over.
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0: All right, M60307, you got that special bulletin 54485. Go through and mark for 0800. 3 inches, 916-8225-7448. 69 lowers at the enemy's 11561 turn, 3796 feet. Count on force bucket to Winston, 96 limited to River, not a key train, no restrictions. PDC working. Show up on this county, expected all right and power in order to new train here in Winston. Is that correct, though?
1: That's right. You got 4,700 on the leader, 2,200 on the second one, and 4,000 on the third one. And I'll be going slow past South Waycross to pick my conductor up, and we are brake tested, ready to go.
0: Hey, that's enough fuel to get you to Winston. You got enough horsepower for all your tires to get there, Credo.
1: That's right. We can go there and back.
0: All right, here we go, guys. Thank you.
1: All right, Robbie. Appreciate you.
0: Thank you. Y'all have a great one. See you 6 days, Petra.

I'll get you one over as soon as I can. Just go ahead and couple up there at 8, and we'll talk to you. Come on out, T21 to the B-Tack.

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SXM 60307 with engine 916, approach limited, Southway, cross track 1, southbound.

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1: restraining L-738 Night Tower. My bad. 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

0: Fire, David Bolt. Yes, 584. I'm going to slide this little local out ahead of y'all out to Freight Lee. Just be looking out for him when you stretch ahead there. Right, Charlie Tower to PTI.
1: 7-5-3-2-4.
0: Five-84 gonna need a little help and hand there on the north side.
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0: You get around there, them pass throughs are gonna be against you. I need you to get them back for me, and then you can head on to the south connection.
3: All right, get the hand throughs and go to south connection.

0: track one.
1: L79507, I got that bulletin 54604. Lamb and McCraney for 0900, 200, 7139, 7591, 62, loads 50, 10,195, 7708 feet, got enough horsepower, get to work. Long Creek from back, no restriction, return of effort, ER, key train, no other restrictions, PDC worked in, so over the sky, so that's all hidden power, no work to do between here and Long Creek, is that correct, though?
2: That's right, sir.
1: How much fuel you got, though?
2: 1600 and also.
1: Alright, that's enough to get there and back, out.
2: That's right.
1: Y'all leaving now, what all you gotta do, out?
2: Got arm and lights and wheels.
1: Alright, guys, you got enough horsepower for all your tonnage to get them on creep, credo.
2: That's right.
1: Here we go, guys, thank you. Chase Petra.
2: Thanks.
3: Yeah, right there,
1: go ahead.
3: Be normal around
1: here, okay, alright, thank you. Copy that, stay up out of five.
4: That's right, for sure.
1: Oh, they all 738. 738
3: on.
1: Come on in, North Connection. We're gonna run through two, couple of shove on one.
4: Alright, here we go.
5: Go ahead, sir. Go ahead.
6: 43, let's come east out the 66 and then west down letter and west out the service center.
4: Yeah, y'all clear to go east and west.
6: Got back, that's good.

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0: one night of Stephen over.
1: Yes, sir, go ahead.
0: How many tracks is clear over in Love Yard?
1: Hello 4, hello 3.
0: Hello 4 and hello 3, okay.
1: That's right, we just pulled out of 3.

SX detector. 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

0: 584,
1: 584, 584.
0: All right, we got a conductor on the head over the gangplank here now.
1: All right, y'all, so you got your battle cut out, conductor's back on the head. Y'all take off to the light there, buzz him up, and y'all take off.
0: All right, buzz him up, head toward the light, here we go.
1: Go ahead, buzz.

0: Stanislav.
1: Dave, ready to do our briefing, over.
0: Is this again M584, over?
1: That's correct, over.
0: All right, guys, M58408, you've got that dispatcher bulletin number. 54607, Mugger Foots and Andrews, we're 0900, 3, it's 324, 762, 7122, that's 3 engines. 109 loads, 76 empties, 15,370 tons, 11,770, got enough horsepower to get to Savannah. No defects, limits out of effort, not a key train, no restrictions, PDC working, trip off working, engine scouting day inspected. You have DD pallets, operational pressure, clerk approval 578.3, and, is that correct?
1: That is all correct. We have we have 108 loads now. We did cut out a bad order getting out here.
0: Okay. How much fuel do you have, over?
1: We got 5,000 on the head, and then 4,400 on the second and the DP, over.
0: 5,000 and 4,400 in the other two. Okay. All right. You got cars for rail link, over?
1: Negative, sir. Just through cars for Atlanta and Savannah.
0: Okay, do you got cars for Savannah, you said, over?
1: Yes, sir, we got through cars for Atlanta, and then we got cars drop off in Savannah.
0: You got cars set off at Savannah, okay. No working in Tosh, though, right, over? What'd you say about Macintosh, over?
1: Negative, nothing for Macintosh, straight shot.
0: Okay, thank you.
1: Understood, 584 out.
0: Stay safe.

0: 38 to the right yard 8 tower, Rose.
1: Cross 738. Come on out of that R2 up the north, hot lead. I'll wind you back to 1. R2, PTI, Miss Barry.
2: It's 389 at 0.
3: 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Clear ball, switch the line 0 down on the hill.

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1: Go ahead, 491.
0: All right, how you want us to get back to our train?
1: I know y'all about on the east end R5, but just hang out there on the east end R5 just a minute, and as soon as this 584 clears, I'll get you out behind him.
0: We going out the way we're facing, or are we going to swing out towards Jacksonville and then get back around the west?
1: Are y'all back to back, or y'all?
0: We're back to back, but PTC and all that's plugged into this one I'm on right now.
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0: What's that EOC number?

0: 4-3-8-0.
1: Go ahead, bro.
0: Yeah, so we jumping up here at TTN. You want us to pull down to the east end from the harness lineup, or do it right here?
1: You can pull down here. Whatever's easiest for him, you can pull to the east end of TTN's lineup. Looking out for 738 at the crossover or something.
0: All right, looking out for that 738 at the crossover. Got permission to go down to TTN. All right, here we go.

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0: Yeah, this second unit's gonna let me log into PCC. Something's wrong with it.

0: And I don't believe Robbie's going to let me out on the main line without having BCC up.
1: Let me talk to Robbie. I'll try to get you out south connection, and then we'll back down to your train.
0: All right. 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

0: 21, Rush Hour Hotel. 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It's ready to go.
1: Come on, let's go. All the way around South Connection.
0: All right, here we go.

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1: 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Hit the trees right there. I'm just standing.

0: 30 over. All right, Queen, you got about 2,000 feet.
1: Word. 6-1. Come on down this way. I think we're going to the east end of our yard to do some switching now.
0: Well, Meyer, he just won't have time to haul the load. That's right.

0: 515, come on up to Nickel Street. Come up to Nickel Street and hold tight there just a minute. Yeah, you hang out there just a minute. I got to get 453 out of South Connection and I'll get you on. We're gonna run around, park that power on the east end of R10, and I'll get you picked up. We'll go take our minutes.
1: Route 14306.
2: I want 4306.
1: I ain't on duty for another 30 minutes. I'm gonna get 25 by you, right here at Awood.
2: All right, I'm saying.

0: Well, sorry to see you in the clear. Appreciate you.
1: Open 3-8, though.
2: Sorry, brother.
1: Open 3 right in, head to the line.
2: Line through the pocket, south wind, south connection.
1: Okay, in that way.
0: Restricting Brunswick Junction.
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1: M45308, like, do a job, Rachel.
0: All right, guys, M45308, guys, you got that special bulletin, 54745 Rainbury, update 1115, you got 1-5389. Eventually, you'll have 89 lows, 21 inches, 12, 331 tons, 6601 feet, enough horsepower to get to ball, 186 centimeters of effort. You are a key train, no other restrictions, PGC working, trip-off working, engines calendar day inspected, is that correct, though?
1: Mostly, we're about to go pick up another engine out on J3 when we pick up the rest of our cut. We are restricted to 50 miles an hour, but for the rest part, most of it, that's right.
0: All right, you're going to come out of South Connection right now with what, over?
1: Coming off of the South Connection with about 2,000 for the cars, we'll leave them on the main line, come off engine light, shove into J3, grab another engine, and then about another 4,500 for the cars, come back out and couple to the cut we leave on the main line.
0: Here we go, over.
1: Got that heading that way. When we get fuel readings on both engines, I'll buzz you back up and tell you.
0: All right, I appreciate it. How much fuel is in the engine you're on right now, over?
1: 4,500 gallons.
0: You only got one engine right now, it's got 3,500, correct, though?
1: About 4,500, yeah, 4,500.
0: Okay, thank you, over.
1: No problem, 453 up.
0: Yes, 6-6, Spatch Jackson, over.

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1: Correct. 3 seconds, 1,000 points.

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606, over. 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

Come on in North Connection to R2. Talk to me down here on the west end. We'll come out ahead of the DP, couple and shove M1.

0: 38.
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0: That would be nice.
1: Now.
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0: Yes, sir. Reggie Ford out of this one. We line ourselves T-12, ready to get out of here when we can.
1: T-12, T-13, just very late.
0: I said, go ahead and start pulling on them. We got permission. Let's go ahead and pull on them. I'm walking through. I got it fixed, though.
2: Yeah.
0: 191, Ator.
1: Go ahead,
0: okay. All back together, ready to come to you when you're ready for us.
1: All right. Y'all buzz Robbie up, talk to him, tell him line y'all on in. I got a 515 coming off the other side. As soon as he clears, I'll bring y'all on in.
0: All right. Buzzing Robbie.

0: 10-6 Jansen, over.
1: M49106.
0: Y'all coupled up, ready to go to y'all, where they can take you over.
1: That's right.
0: How long is the train you got now? Do you have any idea? You got about 9,000 feet or something over?
1: Yeah, about 9,000 feet.
0: All right. 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
1: 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I don't know how close you guys are and how far you can come up, but I have IO-25 that I'm trying to shoot you guys into the yard in front of.
0: We pull them up to Jenkins now.
1: Thank you.

0: 15 at 8 hours. 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
1: Yes. 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
0: All right, R-13 through the tunnel.

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1: About an hour over.
0: Okay, thank you. Passenger Jackson.
1: That's correct, though.
0: Okay.
2: Did you call him Passion Fruit Jackson?

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1: 1-3-7, break your calls, knock them off. Brakes are off.
0: I'm setting them up.
1: Brakes are on.
0: Knock them off.
1: Brakes are off.
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1: Brakes are on.
0: All right, cutting it out 1 minute.

0: 25, clear signal, Haywood, number one track, 5288 south. Trailer's good by Haywood, mark the place.
1: All right, thank you.

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2: Yes, sir. Once this other train clears up, could like to back out.
1: All right, you cleared up. Back on out then, Eddie.
2: Right, sir.
3: Flying Haywood, number 2 track, I-14306, south out.
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1: I'm turn him up.
0: 1.5.
1: Careful.
2: Sustain 15.
1: 15.

0: or 738. Have y'all talked to the dispatcher yet?
1: I'm on my little radio. Let me see him on my big radio to see what it's on back.
0: Alright, yeah. See if he's got a wide open path there. He should be able to get y'all now.
2: More of us. Three more. Two will do. Last one. Right there, be good.
3: Okay.
2: B, dispatch checks, let's ask him.
1: JDL 738 over.
2: 738 over.
1: They asked me if I talked to you yet. I told them that no, but we're sitting on the break lead. I figured that you probably knew we was ready to, see we were sitting on it.
2: No, I did not know that. Come on, see location off the freight lead. I-25 hitting Jamestown, I-143 coming by Minshew. We'll meet I-143 at Jamestown. And then we'll come on there, fellas. What y'all got to do?
4: Got a bunch to do. We got to start out there at, between the switches it up and switching up our train over.
2: All right, got to work up there on the main at Upton and then do some other work. Copy all that, fellas. Come on, let's get rolling. Here we go.
1: I think here we go. 738.
2: JD is out.
5: Look, Ryan Clearval, Reese Pickett back up 15. I'm stopping the grid.
4: We gone, Appreciate it.
0: All right, go up there.
4: Hey, medium clear out the freight lead. Locomotive CSXT, 9,000 pull out.
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0: Move on, Bob, you're 389.
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4: Oh, trash.

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1: Yeah, that's right. Get release your three step. Get ahead on the 750.
0: That's right. That's right. They're all here.

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4: 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Leaving Bowling.

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0: All right, backing up 10 on a couple. 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Point ground clear.
1: 441.
2: Alright, 441.
1: Yes, sir, I'd come out the east way of the shop, stick this DP over there on one of them tracks on that south side if I can.
2: Okay, alright, come on out east here.

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1: Clear of all Legion at 3
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0: Right, 4, 4, 4. All right, here we go.
2: 25 clear, south wide, number 2 south.
0: All right, 8-4, 7-5.

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0: 15, 10, 5, 3, 2, 1.
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0: Thank you, sir.
2: About 20 foot to the couple.

0: two, and one. Pick up, let me make him a stretch.
1: Clear about 60, correct?
2: Hey, you got three step on 750.
0: All right, just couple yourself back up. I'm going to make him a stretch.
1: All right, clear stretch.
0: Yeah, these loaded tank cars aren't fun. Have a good stretch. 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
1: Yeah, that's three steps. Give me 389.
3: Highway 25, clear signal, south way cross, number 2 track, CSX 5288 south.
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0: 750. 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
2: Got a light to come in.
1: All right, come on. Line there, T-13 to R-4.
2: T-13 to R-4, here we go.

0: 494 Rice Hotel.
1: Oh, hello.
0: 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One of them is DP. Can we knock it down?

0: Yeah, y'all can knock it down.
1: All right. We'll knock it down when we get over to the North 40, y'all.

0: 9 4 8 South.
1: All right, sir.
0: Here, we loaded up on our power. We had to come out via west end of the shop.
1: Yeah, you come on down to the west end there. This train clears, you got permission out.
0: Once train clears, permission out in the west end.
2: City 389, okay, give me 3 steps.
3: Alright, you got that 3 steps, City 389.
2: 4 feet, 3 to 8 hour.
1: Go ahead,
2: change of plans, I'll be over here at the south end shack.
1: Yeah, be looking for him, because I think that's the side he was going to go to anyway, because 25 is a little bit clear, but just be looking for him.
2: Covered that, appreciate it.
1: Yes, sir.
2: Be clear, there's a 350, 389.
3: All right, and clear, at least that 350, 389. All right, so for the lead, clear all tracks at the point. Back it up, 20 of them at a time, 20.
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0: Talk to HR. Say, come on to West End. Commission, head that way.
2: Say, copy the radio.
1: Yeah, I can hear you there. What'd you say?
2: 20, I'm 20.
1: 20 more, huh? 1 minute before we even get to the West End derail.
0: Alright, thank you. Is anybody coming in this, West End of 64, we're going to go down there and wait.
1: Yeah, you lying out to go. You good to go that way. But, yeah, you got 650 in front of you.

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0: We're at the West End Gate, ready to come out. Not the train, by the way. 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
5: I want 4306, okay. Right short, okay. Yes, I want 4306. We stopped up here at Carswell when you can get us swapped.
1: Well, I think the crew's en route to you. Miss Mary, you en route to Carswell Avenue?
0: No, but we will be now.
1: Okay, all right, thank you.
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0: 20s. I'm hitting another 20, another 20.
1: All right, 20 more. Probably about 15.
0: Got plenty of that, plenty of that.

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1: CFS 2750.

0: 6. 5, Niner, 0. End of...
1: Four 91 8
2: Tower.
1: 5 Charlie Tower.
2: West End, Row 4. Alright, drag it down to the buggy there and tie it down and I'll get you out.
1: Alright.
2: About 3 auto racks clear at these 10.
1: Alright.
2: Two of them now.

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Thank you.

0: 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Lead man.
1: Go ahead, 4-9, folks.
0: Alright, you ready to go? Everything clear on that west end?
1: Yeah, they don't clear it on the west end. Y'all good to go out.
0: Alright, officials on the west end. Take a derail. Here we go. Thank you.
1: Derailer is down.
0: Alright, derail's under. Thank you.

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1: Yeah, give me just a minute. Let me run this Huff engine by y'all and I'll get y'all out.
0: All right.

0: 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You got 3 steps. That's good.
1: When you get back, it'll be an EO-40 at the service center. I need to go to Brunel Street to swap, please.
2: All right.
3: Is that it? Man, we're ready to take off.
1: All right, let me see here. M45308, how much is in the lead engine over?
3: 4,500. That's 4500.
1: And the second engine is what over?
3: 2,400, 2,400.
1: All right, I got a northbound lead from Gander, then we'll try to get you one over.
3: Copy, we appreciate it.
1: Thank you, dispatcher.

0: 491, we waiting on another Humpton?
1: No, sir, I'm lining you up right now. Come on out. Come on out on the 13 there, hold clear at T10. I got a set of power, just come out of the shop there. I'll go through the tunnel and I'll get y'all going.
0: All right. 515, 8000.
1: 515, as soon as he clears, I'll get you up there. I think I can squeeze you back to get you DP there with him. If he snuggles up to T10 there, just stays in the clear, I think I can get you out behind him.
0: All right, I understand. I'll pull all the way up to the yellow marker.
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1: I'm ready for you to head south too. You got enough power, fuel, PTC, TO, all that good stuff, no working around.
0: Oh, yeah, you know it, there you go.
1: All right, signal location.
0: All right, here we go, sir.
1: Yep, ready up.
2: I 441 8 Tower, Al.
0: Nine 4
3: 8 Tower. 2 2 2 2 2 2 2 2 2 2 2 2 2 2 2 2 2 2 2 2 2 2 2 2 2 2 2 2 2 2 2 2 2 2 2 2 2 2 2 2 2 2 2 2 2 2 2 2 2 2 2 2 2 2 2 2 2 2 2 2 2 2 2 2 2 2 2 2 2 2 2 2 2 2 2 2 2 2 2 2 2 2 2 2 2 2 2 2 2 2 2 2 2 2 2 2 2 2 2 2 2 2 2 2 2 2 2 2 2 2 2 2 2 2 2 2 2 2 2 2 2 2 2 2 2 2 2 2 2 2 2 2 2 2 2 2 2 2 2 2 2 2 2 2 2 2 2 2 2 2 2 2 2 2 2 2 2 2 2 2 2 2 2 2 2 2 2 2 2 2 2 2 2 2 2 2 2 2 2 2

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0: Yes, sir, I'm sorry, there you go.
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1: All right, you got 3-step on this 760.

0: that seems.
1: Freaking ham can. 515 ATOM. 515, come on out of that row number 2. R13, through the tunnel to the shop.
0: Alright, row 2, R13, tunnel to the shop. Thank you. You ready, Steven?
2: Hello.
1: You ain't
2: getting
1: into a 40 yard,
2: it's
1: going to
2: be lined up T4, right?
3: Yes, like you said, T12. West End D-Rail will be down, couple up 72 track.
2: Alright, West End D-Rail going down, couple up in 72.
0: My 190 is 70, I think 60,000 for a trick, please, right?

0: 453, train looked good by me. 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
1: Appreciate it, still looking at you.
2: Forward on this, I'm shooting.
3: 491, over.
2: 491.
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1: Alright, y'all look good as well. 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
0: Y'all too. AM 4308, 60389, got a Liberty Clear Astoria. Track 1 of the main, south out.
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1: Coming up to South Way Cross Arrow.
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0: CSX sector, milepost 594.7. No defects. No defects. Total axle 452. End of transmission.
1: Alpha 43, 06, 62, limited approach, sorry, southbound, 1 to the main, southbound.

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1: That's that 494. We ready to pull. Talk to the car staff. He said he's going to arm EOT at the FBR crossing.
0: All right. Talk to me on East NC 12.
2: I talked to you.

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0: Hotel.
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0: Yeah, if y'all ready right now, let's go.
1: Alright, let's go and dispatch kids, then we'll be heading that way.
0: Alright, talk to me as soon as you like, pops in.
2: Let us time up, Noah.
1: I'm trying.
2: Eric 494, you ready for a light to start your double or what?
3: Ready to start pulling. Do a job brief with you, Omen.
2: Alright, I'm ready for a job brief when you are.
3: 1300, Andy Ravenel. Both the numbers are 54868. Lead locomotive is 3428. Sherlin is 4702. Lead has 4590. Sherlin has 4220 on the fuel. Leaving here with 58 loads, 18 empty. Tonnage is 9038. This is 6534. We are restricted to the power. We are a key train. We got work in Savannah. Ship has been this wide. QGC has been initialized. No due power calendar has been done.
2: You said you got traction motors cut out. Is that what I understand?
3: Ship optimized has been initialized, and PTC has been initialized.
2: Okay, so no defects affect interactive effort. Is that correct?
3: That's correct.
2: All right. Any button push or brake tests that you got to get done?
3: I'm doing it right now. I'm driving on
2: the road. All right. Signal indication, okay, Part 40 sandwich brake test is done. You're running the Brunswick. Here we go, James Spencer, Jackson Mountain. EO40, over.
1: Yes, we loaded up here at Brunel, Scott Lake Tower. They ready for us to come in south connection.
2: You're the outbound?
1: That's correct, over.
2: Give me a second, and I'll get your train sheet. Have you already job briefed the other side or no?
1: Yeah, we'll just do a job brief on the other side when we tone it up to get track.
2: Signal indication, here we go.
1: All right, sir. Thank you. Y'all have a good day.
2: You too, JM.
1: Yeah, 48 down, down like.
0: Go ahead, over.
1: Talking to the car,
0: said
1: he's in a buggy.
0: You
1: gotta get somebody to come arm
0: us
1: at Jenkins Street.
0: Okay, just send your
1: county there
0: to Jenkins Street. We'll get somebody to arm it up there.
1: All right. We're at 40 Allen. We got a light.
0: All right, you start creeping this way. Come on in to the first leg of the south wind. Now I got a 494 leaving out going towards Savannah. So when you hit the switch at least, make sure you stop before you hit the switch and leave, or you don't get on the surface.
1: All right.
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Right, down there with you there, Mr. Eddie. 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Hey, if you would, we're going to be hung up a while up here if you want to shoot to the bottom, see if there's a light on here.

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1: Three point niner. 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
1: 4006, over.
0: DO 4006, boy, y'all got lucky, coming in, over.
1: Got chore in the wind on duty, 1315, both numbers of 54880, 3 engines, 3283, 7467, 7088, I'll have over 3500 gallons, PC trip off working Nike train, wind power fuel bank trip, 112 cars, 3 loads, 109 empties, 3255 on ton, 6165 on punch. Oh, my.
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0: is all I got. The Manor Tower, I don't have a weight cross tower anymore.
1: Boy, all right. Try AM 592.
0: Got a little bit better now. You doing a cop in?
1: Be coming off north end, if that's what you asked. Broke up on me.
0: So I see you got a relief engineer. Does that mean you're running without TO?
1: That's right. We got an engineer trainee running without TO.
0: Okay. All right, guys. We're going to go all the way to Boston. 88129. They date 9/7/26/AN592.0. DO4006 with 3283 Jordan. Circle line 1A. Now, main track, north direction.

0: What's your ass? You broke up on me.
1: So I see you got a relief engineer. Does that mean you're running without TO?
0: That's right. We got an engineer trainee running without TO.
1: Okay. All right, guys. We're going to go all the way to Boston. All the way to Boston. 88129. 88129. 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EO 4006 with 3283, Jordan. Circle line 1A. Now for a main track north direction. From the SAS Ruskin main track to the NAS GNF interlocking main track. Circle line 1B. Operate main to siding north. 1B, main to siding north. From the SAS NS interlocking main track to the switch north end Boston siding track. 911, take side and south into Boston. Taking side and south into Boston. Permission on that switch. AN676.8, over.
0: Did you say AC1 number is 88129?
1: That's exactly correct, yes, sir.
0: AC1 number 88129-9726-AM592.0 to the EO40S6, 3283 Jordan 1A. Operate main siding north. I'm sorry. 1A, operate main track north direction. SAS Ruskin main to the NAS GNF interlocking main. 1B, main siding north. SAS NS interlocking main to the switch north end Boston siding. Well, let's take side north into Boston. Mission channel switch AN676.8.
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1: Y'all come on now. I need you to hurry every chance you get.
0: We are lighting the folks today, sir. We're going to do the best we can.
1: All right, now Roberts falls down now. When you kick him out of the seat, get over there and run it, though.
2: I got my hand on his neck.
1: All right, y'all be careful.
0: Still with me, Cindy?
1: Yes, sir.
0: Any word on if they can know the heat on
1: it? Lucky enough to get word to see if I was going to run you ahead. This guy's got to work. Let me work on that next.
0: Handful. All right, sir. I appreciate it.
1: No, thanks, sir.

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Yeah, you'll be, whenever you get clear there, I'll pull up there to the buggy and pick you up when you get up here.

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1: Let's come in 9, put our change in 10. North connection, 9 to 10.
0: 9 to 10?
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0: você. All right, y'all clear to go. Wednesday Rilla will be down.
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1: Did y'all try buzzing me up?
2: Yeah, we just want to know if we're going to chase any more trains down. If not, maybe get us a ride. Go back to Manchester with us.
1: I don't think you'll be needed. I'll go ahead and order y'all a ride. Thank you.
2: JDX
3: 441 will take 1-2 if you're giving them out.
1: Yeah, y'all get a ride to the hotel there, 441.
3: Oh, my ass. I'm looking for the
1: ball. I'm switching for y'all to do a bald one, too.
3: It don't surprise me one bit.
2: Oh, that's the thing, wonderful.
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0: 904 locomotive 06-3004. Southbound, got a approach, morning side, stop signal, buzz to jump in.
1: 04.
2: J.E. Dispatcher Jacksonville, answer number.
3: Yes, sir, M441, Jay.
2: I'm ready for a job break from your.
3: Yes, sir, you got Harder Radio on duty, 1300 Bulletin, 54861 with 52 messages. Lead locomotive CSXT834 over 4,000 gallons. We got a DP 102 deep with a CSXT543 with over 4,100 gallons. 112 loads, 31 empties, 15617 on tonnage, 8276 on the length. We are a Q train, no other restrictions. TTC and TO are good.
2: So you gotta get a brake test or a button push or something like that?
3: Yes, sir. Gotta get a light hung on the bottom.
2: Alright, well, I got an FRA inspection going northbound right now, so get it done. Okay, if you're in the park from where you stand, I'll get you called out at ball one and come on down to Astoria and let's wait on that track inspector over.
3: Alright, coming down to Astoria, wait on track inspector once we get our light hung. Then we'll head south to get us called out and get us the bus back to Waycross.
2: Oh, I didn't go that far. Oh my goodness, over.
3: Hey, you can't blame me for trying.
2: I mean, you know, I got 26 in the pitcher too, so he's 8,900 feet. And shouldn't be a bad run to Baldwin. Here we go, Jay, dispatch checks out.
3: Got it. Appreciate it.

0: test out the service center. Over.
1: Go ahead.
0: We clear to make that turn. Over.
1: Yeah, yeah, I'm clear to make that turn.
0: Copy that.
2: 4406, First Limited, West White Cross, track number 2, going north.

0: RPTI. I-198 at the service center, Carswell to swap. Go ahead, 410. Come on, 410, permission on that tunnel.
1: 10-4, 8-5,
0: Scott.
1: 8-5. I did
0: the
1: EZ, and then we're
0: going to
1: get on top of that
0: 12-0. Where you at? Coming out east end?
1: Right behind the 41.
0: What's that?
1: Yeah, sir, we're behind that 441 over.
0: Yeah, come on, we'll get on top of that 12-er as soon as this train clears up.
2: Clear Dixon Road, main track, eastbound.
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1: Go ahead, sir.
2: Hey, they want me to call you for a spot to put this one coming west.
1: All right, just go ahead and stick it in 64 track on the west end right there.
2: Stop that.
3: This is 441 at utility, calling over.

0: 8:30 AM, 409. Come on up to Jenkins Street, and this train clears up. We'll get in here and go to work.
1: Who's there? Do your West End derailer.
2: How's that? Still East End derailer. West End derailer. Y'all have a safe trip.

0: 4406, Lima clear, Russell, the 2 single main in Dr. Terry's voice at 283 North.
1: Come on up to Tinker Street as soon as this train clears up. We'll get in here and we'll be coming in 10, putting our, we'll be coming in R11, putting our change in 10.
2: Tinker Street, once train clears, R11, putting change in 10, over.
1: That's correct. 61, you'll be holding up at the buggy.

0: 904, look, one of the 3004, stop line, got
1: 8x8, 541, crossed over T21, permission to swing when you reach that lift end.
2: Alright.
1: I'll be watching the other end.
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0: 541 XL.
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0: Alright, thank you, stop.
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1: X741 approach flight south, white cross one track.
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0: did 541 back to Route 10.
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dispatch, ask over. Yes, sir. Yes, sir. And then probably by DuPont and Naira.

88129 EO 4006 3283 Jordan reporting north of the switch. North of the main or on the main track. Is that correct, Norm? Thanks, sir. 1549 KMC.

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3: How about that T-50 turn, over? 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
3: All right, here we go. Over now.
0: NTL 410, over.
4: Yeah, over.
0: Y'all ready to go home?
4: Concrete to Edgewater River. Yeah, over.
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1: 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Is it going to be head in or DP?
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0: I'll
1: reach you with him, too. All right, West End D-Rail is down. 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
0: 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Here we go.

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0: Right ahead, about 10, there we go. Three snaps there.

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0: I'm Jake, what are you there? 6-1.
1: Ready to go.
2: Got 61 lined out. J3, is that what you said?
0: Correct.
2: Thank you.
3: Pulling that way now.
4: Okay, so you're pulling from which side of the yard is what I'm asking.
3: Be there in 5 minutes. We're pulling from the 40 yard.
4: Okay, what do y'all got to get done? You got to get a brake test, button pushed, or what?
3: We're ready to leave. We got everything ready to leave.
4: Well, then I'm ready for a job brief.
3: I got to do that 14. We were high power. We have DNC 6031. 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
4: 6 on the motors to affect your active effort, and nothing to restrict you to other than to run line speed. Is that correct?
3: That's correct.
4: All right, here we go. Signal indication. Have a good trip to the great city of Florence. Over.
3: All right. Have a good one.
4: All right. Thank you, JL.

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0: 20.
1: Still plenty of room there, John.
2: Still plenty of room, 409. 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

is 3004, good break, draw down 3 steps. 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Out of here.

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0: 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I got two at the west. 7438 be the first one over T-Rail. 3004 be west.

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0: Alright, D-Rail on 72. Break on Eastmost. Tied down, are they getting on?
2: Lock it down.
0: Devil's head in. How, you want tied down or rough?
2: Seventy-two
0: to the D-Rail.
2: 09, that's 72 to the couple.
0: All right, 72 to the couple now.
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0: dirt, rough riding, it was going back enough. How many? 15, 15. This is Sarah Story, southbound 66834. Number one to the main. 441 southbound.
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0: Thank you. 10, person right.

South 26, but they get 3425. South wide, track 2, north out. Hey, looks

0: Yeah, I'm trying to get this. The flow just got below 100. It's at 96 now. I couldn't move them. I'm trying to see if I can pump them up.
1: No problem.

0: still got that ride there. 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
1: 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Off this whole thing. 28.
0: It's staying at 90.
2: Watching, 61, watching.
0: And, I can't move them in. Just bent.
1: Alright, 61 at 8, Kyle.
2: 61, I'm watching it.
1: You don't want to, but.
2: It's bow and air.
1: That's right.
2: Ah, let me get your ride.
1: 6-1-3.
2: HR PTI.
1: You got three.
2: Need you on the east end of the boulevard there to help 161.

0: M14 and then that 3301.
1: 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Yes, until the river.
0: So, single man, 14 out.
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0: you said it's going to get to millions, even 4 million right now. 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
1: All right, 98, turn the good officer, please.

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1: President.
0: M492 and 64 on the east end. 7141 is your leader. DP.
1: What's the leader again?
0: 7141.
1: What's that again?
0: 64 track, east end.
1: DP?
0: DP.
1: Thank you, DP.
0: You're welcome.

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1: County 806, engine 3458, clear for Officer Johnson, on top.
0: 5, work Valdosta, to meet you at night, and then it'll be your turn, over. DC1 numbers are 88202, 88202. Day date 9726 at the AN 603.8. M6507 with the CSAT 35, Bryant Torres, circle line 1A. Operate main, siding north direction. I'm going to switch north end mainer, main track, to the switch north end mainer. Siding track. Circle line 11, take side at the south end neighbor. And permission to handle that switch. AN 634.1 over.

front, taking side and south and another. Back to Canada Federal, 1644 KMC. All right, thank you.

Go ahead. Go ahead, Ben. Yeah, still 97, 98, fluctuating.

CSX detector, milepost 591.5, no defects, repeat, no defects, total axles 358, detector out.

Down about 4 pounds. It's 93. Yeah, well, I don't know. The main reservoirs is sticking around 113, 114, so the air compressor on that thing may not be the greatest.

0: Out 26 with it, the CSX T-34. 25, got a clear. Hey, Wood, track one, all out.
1: Yeah, I ain't done nothing but slipping up here.

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The flow's coming down. It's finally to 69, but I can't do no move. Let me just try to bear them up a little more. Air compressor could be garbage. 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

0: Piston's in where you're at, man.
1: 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That's 1 mile an hour.

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You got three step on that south central.

you're wanting me going back just to get the rest of the biomass and put it on T-13 over there. But you got a car number, I guess, to come off with. Going back to 12, coming off with the 003. Teddy, I'm going to have you line towards south connection, left swing that way to get T-13. I'll work on your signal.

0: kid right here, 61.
1: 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On the bottom there, come on back. 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

0: we shoving them all the way down over the F yard, or are we stopping them on this end?
1: Stopping the cross up top.
0: I didn't copy. Stop where?
1: Emergency cross, let me know when you clear that emergency cross.
2: Just want to get them behind that crossover before it ain't found it there.
0: Come out the crossover there at T-13.
2: Yeah, T-12, T-13, that crossover.
0: More. Say 20 more minutes.
1: How many more you need up there?
0: Yeah, I just got an emergency cross, but I got, looks like about maybe 10. Maybe a little more.
1: Get what you need, old.

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Yeah, all you have to do is couple up to them.

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0: Hey, what train is this East Rocks going out on?
1: What's that?
0: What train are these Rocks cars going out on?
1: It's, I believe it's cars for Dixie out there. So, WY10, I believe they go to Dixie out there.
0: I'm going to put them on L20, how about that?
1: It doesn't matter to me. Twenty-two of them, Vince. 22 of them.

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1: Line to row 8. That switch will get solid. Hang on a minute, 61. Always going to be a problem, child. 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

0: 40105, Benji, telephone 61, clear, Benji.
1: Good 61, line down P20. Shove him in LO6. That class is over there in LO6. Shove on him in LO6.
2: LO6.

0: shop. 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Back up on 3, I get on. Might take me to the bottom out there, Scott, on that LOC.
1: This should have been the clear, as far as I'm concerned.

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1: Sir.

0: CSX detector, milepost 591.5, no defects, repeat, no defects, total axles 460, detector out.
1: That's no defects, 10541 05.

0: 541
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0: 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Got about 8,000 feet today,
1: Come on in that freight lead, ROA.
0: ROA freight lead, here we go.

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1: Yeah, I guess so. We're going to go on.
2: 18 to the shop, as far as I know. I don't know whose power it was. Did y'all get it at the shop? Yeah, just here at night for the shop.
0: Coming by you, Jeff. 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
0: Just full of gas, right?
1: Yeah, let me look.
2: Yeah, it's got 39, never mind.
0: Go ahead, y'all.
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0: I'll get it if it ain't, but I think there's one on this 3149. 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I think there's one on this one ahead of me.
1: 492, right, Charles, servicing.

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1: Ryan 2 services.
0: Yeah, go ahead.
1: Mission all 64, use the ladder, stay away.
0: Yeah, go ahead.
1: Okay, clear to go.
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1: Yes, sir. There to go.
0: Thank you, sir.
2: I'm going to go to the next one.

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1: 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I don't know about them jacks. It's tough for them.

6:47:04, clear signal, Haywood, track 1, southbound. CSXT, locomotive 876, out.

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0: Lance Wright, 7141. Be on the phone.
1: Everybody gets out of the way,
0: you're
1: going to
0: 73. I said 73, you went inside, sir. Here we go. Logan.

0: so fast, there's been a
1: go easy too fast.
0: Yeah, we need somebody to come out here and see if we can get to the DP gun linked over.
2: Why they knocking it down? They told us it's DP.
0: Because it ain't picking up.
2: Well, they should have done that out there in the yard. Just be a minute, all my guys tied up.
0: Yeah, we was intending it on doing it in the yard, but anyway, wound up doing it in here. So they want no icon to come up to unlink it from the leak.
2: Be a minute, I've got my guys tied up on other trains right now.
3: Set up.

0: 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Back up. 492 Service Center, clear your derailleur. 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
1: Thank you, sir.

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0: South, right about 6:16, locomotive 8.

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1: I'm 647-04, medium approach, medium, change time, single main, track 2, south side, CSST, locomotive 876, out.
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0: We're in the way, the lead engine is not recognizing the trail because the way it's set up DP and all. We're waiting on mechanical to come out of here. He said it might be a minute.

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1: One 95, slows clear, Brunel 7591 north.
2: CSX detector, milepost 591.5, no defects, repeat, no defects, total axles 622, detector out.
3: M647-04, no defects, out.
4: Clear, Prescott Road, westbound 7764.
5: Come down to be fine, no hurry. Roads, Riverdale, 647, 8 6 9 2 9.

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0: T10 there, all the way through the pocket. 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
0: That's right. 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
0: Y'all still have engine problems in the shop?
1: We're on the way out.
0: Alright, yeah, we'll make room for you. You're on T10.
1: Alright, then, yeah, we got four of them coming out now.
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0: 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Give me 10 cars looking out. 10 is going to be getting down in about 10.
1: I'm getting down and seeing a regular traffic coming back.

0: 4407, may approach at the fairgrounds westbound 7764.
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2: All right, got permission on tunnel. Looking out for that 492 ahead of us. Here we go. All right, back on 32.

0: to clear on the ground, folks. 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

0: 95, step over R1 beside T10. I'll have your ride coming to get you back to the head.
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0: break 35, and reset when you get.
1: CSX Rashard, 8 tower to the outbound and 605, over.
2: 605, over.
1: You guys get crossed in over there and get your cells lined for T12. 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You got a bad order to kick out.

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0: command 492. 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
1: right. 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
0: You don't get right in the way the train's going out. One train come in, one train go out. Everybody just getting to have to start pulling high when you pull up there.
1: Pulling high.

0: y'all rolling, right?
1: That's right. I'm saying Joey is lining up right here.
0: Y'all staying east?
1: That's right, staying
0: east. 795, they're going to stay east. Y'all make the turn and come inside this derailleur. What's the first one coming across it?
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1: Go, what
0: do you
1: mean? 457 8
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1: Permission out to East End of Service Center and get over there at F yard.
2: But you got permission. I got a job pulling the ribs. You may be held up a moment over there, but permission when you can get out.
1: Copy that. Looking out for the yard job pulling the ribs. Thank you.

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1: No. Turn that backhead light on. 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
0: We're going to swing out, set that DP over to 5, shove it all back in 6 using X02. I'll get you a ride to watch the bottom.
1: All right, understand. Set the DP over, couple back up at 6 and shove it in the clear using X02, understand?
2: Three, 3 step, 4 9 2 inch, take it up.
1: Go ahead.
2: Try one more time.

0: Noise.
1: Yeah, I got some, but it's slow going down, but it ain't raised up none yet.

0: Okay, that was the address.
1: That's right.